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That was Carmen Lundy. She, I think, is quite incredible. Those were three cuts from her album Code Noir, which means black code, and that happened to be a royal decree from the French King Louis XIV defining the rules of slavery in French colonies all over the world at the time, including the Caribbean and our own state of Louisiana when it was just a colony. So Carmen Lundy, who obviously did the vocals but also plays some keyboards and guitar, the great Patrice Rushen on piano, Ben Williams acoustic and electric bass, Kendrick Scott on drums, and Jeff Parker on electric guitar. The number you just heard was Black and Blues, from an album, the album Code Noir was released by Aphrasia Productions in 2017. The number before that, The Island, the Sea, and You, also composed by Carmen Lundy, and Have a Little Faith, the third one composed by Carmen Lundy. And she's got 17 albums, so it's not hard to find her music. As I said, she won an NEA Jazz Award, Jazz Master. Her songs have been recorded by Kenny Barron, Terry Lynn Carrington, and others. And she's really a resource. It's not the last time I will play Carmen Lundy on my show. So I'm going to tell you a little bit more about Fourth Branch Jazz. Jazz, the music of freedom, according to Sun Ra. And we're on the air every Thursday evening live from 7 to 9. There are three of us who do the live shows. Ryan Hawk, the Hackman, does the first Thursday of each month from 7 to 9. I do the second and third Thursdays. Bill Cole, great Bill Cole, does the fourth Thursday. And some months there's a fifth Thursday. Like in July, there was a fifth Thursday. Ed Kastner often does our fifth Thursdays, but sometimes it's Shea Berry or Sarah Yitter or Jen Tabor or the boomer himself, John Lanza. We got a lot of people who can program jazz if we need someone to fill into that fifth Thursday slot or if one of us has to miss a show. And as I say, FVR stands for Free Vermont Radio, but there's nothing free about it. And you can become a member of WFVRLP by just going to the website, finding the word donate, and for $25 you are a member of WFVR and supporting this station. 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And I'm just going to mention our underwriters once again. 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I Care for You in Bethel. Firehouse Inn and Ladder One Grill in Barrie. Hoyt's Healing Hands in Royalton Village and Wilder. Green Vest. Frankenberg Agency in Randolph, and Tom Wells and Robin Reynolds. Thank you, Tom and Robin. And I'll try to read the underwriters one more time, spend a little more time describing each one. They're great resources to our community. Okay, one of the things I've gotten into while programming Fourth Branch Jazz shows, way more than I ever had been, is Latin jazz. A
theme in jazz, although there was always what's described, I think Fats Waller called it a

Latin tinge to jazz music, but real Latin jazz probably started with Dizzy Gillespie when he recorded numbers like Cubana B, Cubana Bop, and Manteca with Chano Poza, the great Cuban percussionist. Anyway, Latin jazz is thriving, and I'm going to start off with an album called Que Viva Coltrane by Conrad Erwig and Brian Lynch, two Latin jazz musicians who didn't start out in Latin jazz, quite frankly. And anyway, this album is compositions that are Coltrane compositions. We're going to play a couple that happen to be from the Coltrane album Crescent, a favorite album. Start off with Lonnie's Lament.

Welcome back to Fourth Branch Jazz here on WFVRLP 96.5. If you're listening live, royaltonradio.org or WFVR.org. If you're streaming, that was the Latin side of John Coltrane, although it's not entitled that. It's entitled Que Viva Coltrane. And this was the first effort that Conrad Herwig, H-E-R-W-I-G, put out with Brian Lynch, doing Latin interpretations of well-known jazz composers. And you just heard Wise One, composed by John Coltrane. And before that, there was Lonnie's Lament, also composed by Coltrane, both released on Crisscross Jazz in 2004. And there have been a whole series of the Latin side of this artist or the Latin side of that artist. Let's see. I know there's the Latin side of Wayne Shorter. There's Another Kind of Blue, the Latin side of Miles Davis. There's Sketches of Spain, Imas, the Latin side of Miles Davis. So there are a bunch. There's one, I think, just coming out that's a Latin side of Chick Corea. Check them out if you like Latin jazz. They're really interesting interpretations, and it gives a different feel to these wonderful compositions that are worth being played by other musicians aside from their composers. And we're going to continue in a Latin vein here. Let me see, what do we need to catch up to? Oh, yeah. More about the underwriters. Hey, this is all Vermont, all volunteer radio. Fourth Branch Jazz, all of our shows, it's all volunteers. Nobody gets paid. The tech people don't get paid. The folks who oversee programming don't get paid, and the programmers themselves, like me, don't get paid. We do it for love, but we couldn't do it without those of you who are members, and also without our underwriters. So this show has a bunch of underwriters. Two individuals support the show: Robin Reynolds. Thank you, Robin. 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
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Okay, we're going back to the Latin jazz, but this is different. You've had Conrad Erwig and Brian Lynch. It's really Afro-Cuban in kinds of Latin jazz, but Latin jazz includes Brazilian, and it includes Caribbean, and in this case, Dominican themes. There is a wonderful Dominican musician who came to the United States and originally playing in salsa groups, but became involved with many, many other jazz composers. And he's a multi-instrumentalist. He plays three different saxes. He plays the alto flute. He plays the trumpet. He plays tambora. What's his name? His name is Mario Rivera. And his nickname was El Comandante. And sadly, he really only recorded a single album under his name. And that album was, in fact, called El Comandante, the Merengue Jazz. And the album called Groovin' High back in 1994, Mario passed away in the early part of this century. But merengue rhythm comes from Santo Domingo in the Dominican Republic, and I am not the person who can explain the different claves, the different rhythms from different kinds of Latin music, but they are different, and this music has a somewhat different flavor to it. So we're going to play three cuts from El Comandante, the Merengue Jazz.

Welcome back. This is Mort Wasserman, your host on Fourth Branch Jazz on WFVR LP 96.5 if you're listening live, royaltonradio.org or wfvr.org if you are streaming. And that was from the album El Comandante, the Merengue Jazz, from Mario Rivera. I was just looking over my notes and I saw that Mario Rivera, who just played the beautiful alto flute on that number, En la Obscuridad, composed by Rafael Solano, means in the darkness, literal or metaphorical, I assume. Mario Rivera was playing baritone sax on the Brian Lynch, Conrad Erwig album, K. Coltrane. And so he got around. This was the only album he ever released under his own name. Before En la Obscuridad, you heard Amigos Juntos, composed by Mario Rivera, with Rivera on tenor sax, also George Coleman on tenor sax, Hilton Ruiz on piano, Ed Cherry on guitar. Drums was Ignacio Berroa, and Phoenix Rivera, who is Mario's son, on bass. Congas, Jose Alexis Diaz, and bass Walter Booker. That was Amigos Juntos. And that album, the three album cuts, started off with Frank's tune, composed by Frank Stosur. Same musicians. All right, so we're going to be winding up here very soon. Wanted to correct something. The way to contact WFVR LP is, the email address is sororadio@gmail.com. So that's sororadio@gmail.com. And if you have any suggestions for the Fourth Branch Jazz Show, please pass them on to me or any of my colleagues. They'll get to one of us. Thank you so much for listening to the show. We appreciate our listeners immensely. We're going to finish up with a Chick Corea composition, Space Circus, which was originally on Return to Forever album. It was called Hymn of the Seventh Galaxy. That was from 1973. But this is from John Beasley, pianist, and the Frankfurt Radio Big Band. I love these European big bands that have wonderful players. And this one is the from the album Returning to Forever on Candide, released in 2024. Good night, everybody, and thanks so much again for listening.

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Hey everybody, welcome to this Wood Warblers Jazz Grass Radio Show. My name is Brian Oust, and every time you tune in, those of you who have been with me before know how this goes, kind of, sort of, but I like to just sort of restate it so that it's crystal clear, and you never know who might be listening for their very first or second time and aren't sure still. But every week, I play bluegrass music followed by jazz music, kind of like as a sandwich with those two genres being the buns, you know? And in the middle, the filler, the meat, the whatever's in the middle of the sandwich. I guess it could be a veggie burger, you know? That part is the fusion of bluegrass with jazz and whatever that sounds like by those inspired individuals who totally dig both bluegrass and jazz and want them equally or partially represented in the same songs, if that makes any sense. And I've been doing this nigh on 21 years now, and I never seem to run out of stuff to present to y'all, although I do realize that I've played certain songs more than once over the over that span, but I don't know that anybody can hear that. For the most part, I aim to not repeat whenever possible. And I also like to deal in themes, and I also like to take shows that are themed and link them together in a story arc, such as The Travelogue, which reaches its penultimate conclusion as of this show. Wood Warblers, Jazz, Grass, Round the World. Never done this theme before. Have you ever gone traveling, like, around the country, and at the end of your travels, you're like, oh, you're all tired and had such a good time, or maybe you didn't, maybe it was just an arduous travel, whatever the case may be, and then you wondered what it would be like if you took that same energy and went traveling around the world? Starting right there with Kenny Baker on the fiddle and a thing called the Nova Scotia Breakdown from his 1984 album Highlights. Bob Black on the banjo, Roy Husky Jr. on the bass, Charlie Collins and Joe Stewart on the guitar, and Bobby Osborne on the mandolin. And again, Kenny Baker on the fiddle. And the next 23 songs of bluegrass, jazz, and that mysterious shape-shifting sonic region in between will take you, the listener, around the world. Starting right here with Tony Trischka, known for his innovations on the banjo, from an album called Earl Jam. This is Chinese Breakdown. Here we go.

That is the Turkish Tango from the Tim Ware Group, and Tim Ware plays the mandolin. John Tenney on the violin right there, Ken Miller on the bass, Sharon O'Connor on cello, Bob Alekno on the guitar, here on the Wood Warblers Jazz Grass Round the World special. I mean, every single show is special, and I've never done an Around the World special or themed show, except like maybe with a song or two as part of a different episode of Jazz Grass. And I got to say that based on what I found when I went searching through the vastness of these genres, is that I quickly plunged headlong into the Jazz Grass portion of things, because that's where the songs from around the world mostly lie, if you know what I mean. I hope that's okay with folks. That means a very limited. You kind of heard the extent of the strictly, not quite hardly bluegrass portion. The rest of the next 20 minutes or so is going to also be stringed music, but I can't guarantee for its, you know, bluegrass authenticity, let's say, other than the musicians themselves. Bucharest was before that, from Mike Barnett, who played the fiddle and once upon a time played in this here very room. That fiddle with a man named Gordon Stone. It was a long, long time ago. I don't know if anybody remembers that. But Bucharest right there featured Dominic Leslie on the mandolin, and it comes from Mike Barnett's album Plus One. There's also a Plus Two and a Plus Three, I believe. Before that, the Greenbrier Boys with a tune called Rushin' Around. John Harold on guitar, leading harmony vocals, Bob Yellen on the banjo, and off a collection called The Best of the Vanguard Years, which itself was released in 2002, and I know that song was released somewhere back there in them early 60s. And then before that, I started the set with The Chinese Breakdown, as played by Tony Trischka on the banjo, from his 2024 release, Earl Jam, having to do with certain Scruggs. Mike Bubb on the bass, Stuart Duncan on the fiddle, Mike Davis on guitar, Dominic Leslie once again there on the mandolin. Very much in demand mandolinist that Dominic Leslie is. Moving right along, and as I mentioned before, just going to revel in the jazz grass portion of things. This is Richard Green, who plays violin with the brothers Barton and Jeff Pekarek. Pekarek? I don't really know how to pronounce his name. The album is called Shufflin', and it was released in 2005. This is the Sinai Summit.

That delicate little number there is called the Patagonia Waltz, and it was composed and performed on the guitar by none other than Central Vermont's own Doug Perkins from a 2012 album, Music for Flat Top Guitar, and I'm quite confident I played that song probably more than three times back around when it was released, and Doug Perkins would stop by the studio and play some music for folks. Joined there by some other fan favorites of Vermont's music scene, Jamie Masefield on the mandolin, Tyler Bullis on the upright bass, and Patrick Ross on the fiddle, appearing here on Wood Warblers Jazz Grass Round the World. My name's Brian Oust. Thanks for listening. I am enjoying this quite thoroughly. I'm kind of daydreaming about what it would be like to travel around the world, if only I just could do so without batting an eye. You know, but alas, I am not of the 0.5% or whatever. I can only make my travels when I can make them. Besides, in my mind, the Port of Manzanita was before that from Trey Wellington off his 2022 album Black Banjo, referring to the Port of Manzanita in Mexico on the Pacific Coast, as I recall from my research. Kevin Kerberg on the bass, Avery Merritt on the fiddle, John Stickley on the guitar, and Wayne Benson played mandolin. And then a classic from Newgrass Revival off of When the Storm is Over, I played Sail to Australia. I remember hearing that so many years ago, and again, I probably played it back there in the early days of Jazzgrass before keeping track of such things and going syndicated. By the way, if you want to listen to this or any other show of Wood Warblers Jazzgrass, do point your browser of choice to Exchange and Jazzgrass, and all will be revealed by way of the Public Radio Exchange. So from 1977, Newgrass Revival was Sam Bush playing mandolin and fiddle, John Cowan electric bass and singing, Courtney Johnson on the banjo, and Curtis Birch on guitar and dobro. And then I started that set with Sinai Summit from Richard Green playing the violin and the brothers Barton. They would be Lauren on guitar and Paul Barton on the mandolin, Jeff Pikarek playing the bass. Moving right along here. Still in the jazz grass portion of things, we're just getting jazz grassier as we go along, really. This is Tony Furtado from Rounder Banjo Extravaganza Live with a Celtic medley. Road to Donegal, Beyond Antir Ar Larl, and I'll have to look that one up for when I come back, and The Broken Pledge. Here we go.

That one's called Going to Fortingall, which, according to my sources, is a village in Scotland. Jerry Douglas on all guitars that resonate right there for his 2024 album called The Set. Daniel Kimbrough on the bass, Christian Seidelmeyer on the violin, Mike Seal, all the rest of the sounds you heard. My name is Brian Oust, and I pick out all his songs and figure out where they belong in the set list and in the themes and in the course of the years here on Wood Warblers Jazzgrass. And this week, it's Round the World. That's what all the songs are doing. It's going around the world. Before that, Japan. From David Grisman off his Mondo Mando release of 1981, probably having to do with the weird phenomenon of bluegrass bands. You can't even imagine this. Going all the way back to like Reno and Smiley and the Stanley Brothers, or at least the Clinch Mountain Boys with Ralph Stanley, and many, many others touring Japan to raving audiences. Rob Wasserman played the bass, Mike Marshall on the guitar, David Grisman on the mandolin, Daryl Anger on the violin, Joanne Sakai played the koto, stringed instrument. And then One Night in Glasgow was before that, from Jacob Joliffe, who plays the mandolin. His 2022 album, simply entitled The Jacob Joliffe Band, had John Mylander on the fiddle, Miles Sloniker on the bass, Stash Weislauch on the guitar. It started that with the Celtic medley. Road to Donegal was first, and then the next piece translates to The Woman of the House on the Floor. Bien Antir Ar Lar. And then the final piece of the medley is called The Broken Pledge. Tom Adams, Tony Trischka, Tony Furtado, Rounder Banjo Extravaganza, live from deep in the back racks of Central Vermont Community Radio, here within the People's Republic of Vermont. That was released in 1992, had Mark Schatz also on the bass, David Greer on the guitar, Barry Mitterhoff on the mandolin, Tony Furtado taking the turn on the banjo for that song right there. This is Joe K. Walsh. He plays the mandolin. In 2025. He released an album called Trust and Love. And this one has to do with the city of Toronto. Here we go.

That one's called the Dusseldorf Stomp, and of all the places around the world mentioned in this here Wood Warblers Jazzgrass episode, that is one that I've been to, is Dusseldorf. I flew in and out of there in 1985 with my mom and dad when we went to visit our cousins in Germany, and we traveled around a bit, Austria, Switzerland, and Italy, and my gosh, I can't believe it's been that long ago and I haven't been back yet. What is the matter with me? I'm Brian Oust. Joshua Stefan, Richard Smith, and Rory Hoffman from a 2020 collaboration called Transatlantic Guitar Trio. That's the Dusseldorf Stomp for you. And then Spain, which is a tune by Chick Corea, some of you may be familiar with. They're played by Bela Fleck on his 1979 album Crossing the Tracks. And little did he know that eventually he would be playing with Chick Corea himself, but not at that tender young age in 1979. Bela Fleck was joined by Bob Applebaum on mandolin, Russ Barenberg on the guitar, Sam Bush on the fiddle, Mark Schatz on the bass, and Jerry Douglas on the dobro. And then Al Gears was the instrumental before that from a band called Calexico. Off their Al Gears album release of 2012, John Convertino played drums and percussion and vibraphone. Joey Burns played guitars and bass and keyboards. Jacob Valenzuela on the trumpet. Martin Wenk on the trumpet. Wurlitzer on accordion. Paul Niehaus on the pedal steel. And Haido Zavala on guitars and percussion. I started that with Toronto, a tune by Joe K. Walsh, who played mandolin and mandola from his 2025 release, Trust and Love. We could all use more of that. Rich Hinman played guitar and lap and pedal steel. Zachariah Hickman played the bass. Dave Brophy on drums and percussion. And John Mylander played that fiddle. And you may have noticed by now that we are solidly entering the jazz universe by way of some jazz minutiae, that thing once referred to, maybe always, as Gypsy Swing, a la Django Reinhardt and Stefan Grappelli's invention from way back in the 20s and 30s of the 1900s. This is Romani from his album Django Vision, released in 2002. And Romani plays the guitar with a number here called Stockholm. Never been there.

This is Wood Warblers Jazz Grass. I'm Brian Oust with Round the World. And that was George Shearing and his quintet from the Shearing Spell, released in 1955. Bill Clark on the drums, Jean Toots Thielemans on guitar, Armando Peraza on the percussion, Al McKibben on the bass, George Shearing playing the piano. Before that, to get to Cuba, you got to go south of the border. From Lou Donaldson off his 1962 album Gravy Train. He played the alto saxophone, Lou Donaldson did, and Herman Foster on the piano, Ben Tucker on the bass, Dave Bailey on the drums, Alec Dorsey playing the congas. Had Gondwanaland before that, which refers to the supercontinent, not Pangaea, but what eventually mashed into North America and Baltica and a bunch of other things to form Pangaea, but referring essentially to a continent that existed on Earth some 300-400-something million years ago, in the southern hemisphere, comprised of Antarctica, South America, and Africa, as I recall. Anyhow, Gondwanaland, just in case you were wondering. Started that with Stockholm from Romani off his 2002 album Django Vision. He played the guitar. Benoit Cerise on the Hammond organ. André Charlier on the drums. Marc-Michel Lebevillion on the double bass. And then this right here for you are Brad Meldow, Mark Turner, Bill Stewart, Larry Grenadier, and Peter Bernstein. This is called Angola.

I want to thank y'all so very much for tuning in to Wood Warblers Jazzgrass. Whenever, however, for whatever reason, floats your jazzgrass boat. I'm Brian Oust. That was Goodbye Mumbai from Renee Rosnes, who played the piano right there. Her album, Written in the Rocks, was released in 2016, had Peter Washington on the bass, Steve Wilson on saxophone and flute, Steve Nelson on the vibraphone, and Bill Stewart on the drums. And then, Angola was before that. The artist is called MTB. The album is called Solid Jackson. And MTB, I suppose, having to do with Brad Meldow on the piano, Mark Turner on the tenor sax, Bill Stewart again on the drums, Peter Bernstein on the guitar, and Larry Grenadier playing additional drums. Depending on which track on this Solid Jackson album, that's all I have got. I'm going to leave you drifting on off into the jazz ether with Paul Motion on drums, Bill Frizzell electric guitar here. Trieste is the name of the song, referring to a place in northeasternmost Italy on the coast. From The Story of Mary Ann, released in 1984, Paul Motion is joined by Ed Schuller on the bass, Joe Lovano on tenor saxophone, and Jim Pepper on soprano and tenor saxophone, somewhere on this album. Until next time, y'all, don't let them get you down. You know, it's only castles burning or something like that. And please, even if they do kind of get you down, pull it together enough so that you can be good to each other.

Good evening, everyone. You are listening to Thematic Spinquery here on WFVR LP South Royalton. And this week, we're taking roll call, listening to songs that name drop someone random or are in some way related to a name of sorts. So that was, of course, Pinball Wizard by The Who. And that is from the soundtrack of their film, Tommy. There's the name connection. Boom. We've got a pretty wide variety of songs for tonight. It's ranging from decades and different things, so it'll be fun. It's fun to plan these shows and listen for different themes, for example, names. I looked at a lot of lyrics. Normally, I'm not a big lyrics guy in music, so it was fun. Before we jump back into the music, I'm just going to give a thank you to some underwriters that make community radio possible. Dandelion Acres Garden Center, Tunbridge Hill Farm, Brocklebank Craft Brewing, the South Royalton Market, I Care For You, and the Stratford Townhouse, where I voted today. And I hope everyone in Vermont, or if your state is having an election today, I hope you got out and voted. It's very important. Without further ado, we're going to get right back into the music on WFVR. Here is Toto.

That was Long Hot Summer Night by the Jimi Hendrix Experience. And I'll share a fun fact about the Jimi Hendrix Experience that's relevant to me. I went as Mitch Mitchell for Halloween last year for one night, and I don't think I've ever had a Halloween costume that I've had to explain so much. But no regrets. It was certified silly. It was not Mitch Mitchell that Jimi Hendrix named in that song, but rather Annie. So, shout out all the Annies out there. Before that was Beautifully Unconventional by Wolf Alice from their 2017 album, Visions of a Life. It's a great album. And as part of the chorus of that song, she sings, Hannah, she lives, she breathes. She's beautifully unconventional. So, there you go. Before that was two songs that were released in the same year, 1982, although different vibes for sure. The one that was played second in that sequence was Statue of Liberty by Descendants, and that was from the album Milo Goes to College. So hope Milo had a great time at college and made a lot of friends and made the most of his college experience. And before that was, of course, Rosanna by Toto, which is a name. I wanted to not really feature songs that just kind of had a name as the title, but that's a great song. So what are you going to do? And some of the other songs will have names in the title. So oops. We're going to get right back into the music here on WFVR Royalton Radio. 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

That was $0 by Cameron Winter, who is the frontman of the band Geese. And yes, I'm one of those people, but I love Geese. I've seen them twice. It's been incredible both times. Would recommend. And that is from his 2024 album, Heavy Metal. And that song in particular is pretty awesome and interesting. I still can't tell if he's joking about his thoughts on religion. So I'll leave that one up to you all to interpret. But in there, he shouts out Nina. Shout out Nina. Before that was Being for the Benefit of Mr. Kite! Exclamation point. By, of course, the Beatles. And there were a whole cast of characters in that song. Really too many to keep track of. And that album, even the album cover, has 50 or so people on it. But I own that album on CD. That album being, of course, Sgt. Pepper's Lonely Hearts Club Band. And in the CD booklet, it has a guide to who everyone on the cover is, which is fun to browse. Shout out physical media. Before that was Hangman by Divorce, who is a band that somewhat inspired this theme for this evening. Their writing often includes random people, such as Benji doing his Benji best in that song. And I've seen Divorce twice, including their final ever show with their original lineup in Boston earlier this year. And that's funny because they're British. And then a few months later, they were like, oh, half the band's leaving. You could say they got divorced. Yep, that's right. I also brought my belongings to the radio station tonight in a Divorce tote bag. So that's fun. And then before that was Kelly Watch the Stars by Air from their 1998 album Moon Safari, which I actually found on CD right here at WFVR recently, and it's got a cool sound, so I thought I'd spin a track from it. We're going to get back into the music here on Thematic Spinquery. You're listening to WFVR, and here comes one of my favorite songs, especially at the moment. It's Teal by Wonder Horse.

dress, clinging to shadows, chameleon-esque. And we were together when we were 15, but nothing is real then, you know what I mean. I slept with that dancer, I didn't mean it, it was all in a dream, babe, all in a dream.

That was Should with Sarah Missing with a slightly excruciatingly long fade out, but it's okay. We made it. And that was from their 1998 album Feed Like Fishes that I discovered because it was playing in a record store in Connecticut and my friend Ian tried to buy the record from the ambiance of the store. He failed, but I listened to it afterwards and it's pretty cool. Would recommend. Before that was Mike Johnson Is a Mechanic by Parking from their album that came out last year called Portraits. And I saw them late August. I meant to say July. Late July. Late August hasn't happened yet. Down in Brattleboro, and it was incredible. And their album is also very good, and I think more people should hear it. And I found them on YouTube, so sometimes the algorithm serves you well. Rarely, but sometimes. And then before that was Wonder Horse with Teal, which is one of the songs of the 2020s, in my opinion, so far. We've got about 10 more minutes here on Thematic Spinquery, and I'm just going to play a few more songs to take us out tonight. It's going to be Quarry by Wednesday, and then Stella Was a Diver, and She Was Always Down by Interpol. But before that, I'm going to acknowledge some underwriters that make community radio possible. Dandelion Acres Garden Center, Tunbridge Hill Farm, Brocklebank Craft Brewing, the South Royalton Market, I Care For You, and the Stratford Townhouse. Pretty cool stuff. Okay, like I said, about, well now, 8.5 more minutes. Here comes Wednesday with Quarry. I hope you all have a lovely, lovely rest of your Tuesday.

0: criminal. We'll see how it goes. Why not, you ask? Because I have a special guest, fellow WFVR programmer and occasional savior, Ralph Molinario. He's smiling, who's been with WFVR for years. I've been here 4 weeks. Hello, Ralph. I'm learning.
1: There you go. Oh, thank you. Thanks for being here, Ann. Thank you for having me.
0: He has a real voice for radio.
1: And the face.
0: And a face for radio, don't we all? So I think you told me there are Molinaris and Molinaros, but if you're a Molinario, which is apparently rare, you're related to them.
1: Yes, exactly. That's what my dad told me anyway.
0: That's so dear. I read your programmer listing on our website, which is worldtonradio.org. Is it okay if I read it to
1: Absolutely.
0: The listeners? Okay. Ralph Molinario. I'm pronouncing it correctly, yes?
1: That's perfect, yes. It's phonetic.
0: I grew up in a very Italian area. I have been going to bluegrass festivals since 1976, starting with the Berkshire Mountain Bluegrass Festival. There my love for the genre started. There's something in bluegrass music that touches the soul. I have been fortunate enough in my travels to see and hear many amazing performances by the best in the business and making sure I was involved with connecting with the artists I admired. Smart. I have been fortunate to have been asked by organizers to MC 3 of my favorite bluegrass festivals, Grey Fox in New York and the Podunk Bluegrass Festival in Connecticut, which just happened, as well as helping with workshops

0: p.m. to 3 p.m. Oh, two hours. You're in the big league, Ralph. I would have a massive coronary event if I had to go that long. To bring a bit of happy music to anyone who will listen. I told you, dear listeners, we all endeavor here to uplift. You can interrupt, but I'm not finished with your bio, which you've probably forgotten.
1: No, I'm waiting.
0: Sure? Okay. I try to be creative in my selections, sometimes theme-based. I have a deep love of the traditional bluegrass bands, but I really love the newgrass and Americana bands as well. And I always start my program with J.D. Summers' Words of Wisdom, saying, country rocks, but bluegrass rules. 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Read more about Ralph in a recent interview he gave for our Fun Drive, F-U-N Drive. So I have two questions. One, forgive my ignorance. I know nothing about bluegrass. Who is J.D. Summers?
1: J.D. Sumner was a singer, and he had the record for having the lowest recorded voice ever. So he had
0: cool.
1: Basement. Yeah, he goes. Well, yes, yeah, very deep voice.
0: Yeah, yeah.
1: Deeper than mine. He goes. Country rocks, but bluegrass rules, and he says it in a really deep voice. And it's the beginning of a Ricky Skaggs album called Bluegrass Rules, and I just use that to introduce my show every week.
0: Yes, I have heard that. Okay, cool. Now I know. And the interview that is at the bottom of your programmer bio, which is on our website, royaltonradio.org, under menu/programmers, how long is that interview?
1: It's not very long. It's only there's some questions, some basic questions that were asked, and I just answered them.
0: All right, cool.
1: It's just a general information type of stuff.
0: About you or about bluegrass? They
1: said, like, what's the funniest thing you've done on the air? What's the funniest thing that's happened on air? Or things like that. It's just a kind of some general questions. That's all.
0: Well, I hope somebody at some point asks me those questions and I can talk about how I locked myself out of the station and you let me in.
1: It was a good thing I looked out the window, that's all I know.
0: I was absolutely in an absolute lather. Okay, so you've been here since 2000?
1: Yeah, yeah. Right when COVID was happening. I started coming in here, and I used to do it on because it's
0: that was 2020.
1: 2020, correct. So that's
0: okay,
1: 6 years ago.
0: Your bio says 2000.
1: Yes. It should have been 2020.
0: Okay, I thought the station was only like 16 years old.
1: Yeah, yeah. No, that's an error, I think, on my part.
0: Oh, okay, good.
1: But it's 2020. Yeah, so because I've been doing this for 6 years. And like I said, I used to do it live on Sundays, which is the rebroadcast now. But because of COVID, we had to change the format. That's why I'm doing it live on Wednesdays, because there's nobody in before or after me. We had to keep the studio kind of individual each time. So in other words, during COVID, you and I couldn't have been in this room together.
0: The germs.
1: Exactly. We were germy back then. Remember the masks and all that? It was a horrible time.
0: It was absolutely... People don't remember how terrified we were.
1: Well, I think we try to block it out.
0: Well, there's that. You started going to bluegrass festivals, and I see my levels have got a little low here. You started going to bluegrass festivals in 1976.
1: Correct.
0: Do you mind saying how old you were in 1976?
1: 22.
0: You could be vague. Oh, okay. You could have said a teenager or
1: in my
0: 20s.
1: I was 22 and a new dad. I had my son when I was 19, so it was pretty, and I was fairly young at that point. But I didn't know nothing about bluegrass. I had a good friend of mine, Brad Glass was his name, and he was a photographer, and we both kind of liked bluegrass music, but we'd never been to a festival, so we went out to there, and for the very first one that they had was in 76, and they had some of the best, you know, they had Bill Monroe and Jim and Jesse, you know, some, a lot of the old, older style bluegrass players, and it was a very small,
0: this
1: is over in Ankrumdale, New York. It was in, right where Connecticut and Massachusetts and New York all come together in that little region right there.
0: Tri-state area.
1: Yeah, a little tri-state area. But like I said, I didn't know anything about bluegrass. I didn't know anything about anything at 22, to tell you the truth. And
0: good point.
1: But you know, now I find myself 50 years later on the main stage introducing some of the best acts in bluegrass. So it's kind of a surreal turnaround from the

0: time I was 50 years ago when I didn't know anything about anything.
1: We're just going to dig into that.
0: Sure.
1: So, I mean, I have a few less hardball questions and like about your age, but
0: I have no problem with that.
1: I also have more weird questions for
0: you. Perfect.
1: It can't get too weird for Ralph, and it can't get too weird for me. And both of us are pretty fearless, so this show is going to go off the rails.
0: Perfect.
1: See, he's game. I was listening to Vermont's own Bo Thayer because I have multiple CDs of his, and all I play so far in the station are CDs. And I actually bought my car because it has a CD player in
0: it. Lucky you.
1: Old enough, the car and I. And I had recalled some of Bo Thayer's music as being bluegrassy.
0: Mm-hmm.
1: So I'm thinking of playing two cuts, and you're going to answer two questions. Is that copacetic?
0: Absolutely.
1: Okay, right on. And then we'll move on to the Podunk Bluegrass Festival that you just emceed, right?
0: Correct.
1: That's the correct term?
0: I had I did two evenings and one afternoon.
1: I saw you on Facebook. You had a lot going on.
0: Oh, yeah.
1: And that was this past weekend?
0: This past weekend. It was the
1: Goshen?
0: Fifth. Yeah, in Goshen, Connecticut.
1: It's only the fifth.
0: Yeah, I think it was the fifth through the ninth, whatever it was.
1: I thought it was their fifth annual.
0: No. It was their 29th, actually. So next year is going to be the 30th anniversary, so that should be a fun one.
1: So I really know nothing about bluegrass.
0: You've warned me about that, and I'm here to enlighten you.
1: Thank you. And dear listener, who was expecting some funk music today? And then at some point, shortly, I'm going to let you talk all you want, because I know nothing about bluegrass, and I can't even formulate an intelligent question around it necessarily, but I'm great at interrupting.
0: Perfect.
1: So maybe that will happen. The show is going to go off the rails, isn't it, Ralph?
0: I hope so. It makes for interesting listening, doesn't it?
1: The wheels are going to come off. We're just going to go off the rails and flatline and run screaming and burning and melting onto the green in South Royalton.
0: And then we'll just recharge each other. We'll reciprocate with each other. We'll make it work.
1: We'll resuscitate each other. This reminds me of the commuter rail. I think it was called the light rail. No, the commuter rail in Massachusetts would occasionally literally go off the tracks and the train would just roll through town.
0: Oh, yeah.
1: And that will be us. Okay, so back to the two songs I'm going to play. First of all, who's Bo Thayer to the uninitiated? I was thinking about him because I was playing him in my car a lot, and then I see a poster for a tribute at, I think, the Lebanon Opera House, a tribute of all things to Dylan's Blood on the Tracks album, which I, for one, played on vinyl in college until could see through it.
0: Right.
1: You know?
0: I mean, that's a pivotal album.
1: It was unbelievable. Then on his website, you can see Bo is all over the area this summer.
0: Oh, yeah.
1: And I've just been wondering, where is Bo Thayer? Like, is he still in the area?
0: Bo Thayer is from Gaysville, Vermont, right down the road here. And he's from Massachusetts originally. I've known him, I would say, 35 years at least. I've known him for quite a while.
1: Oh, wow.
0: And he did have a bluegrass band. It was called Bo Thayer and the Train Wreck, and Perfect Train Wreck.
1: And right.
0: And they were a bluegrass. He had also another band called Elbow that he played an electric banjo in, and he played at a couple of parties that a friend of mine had on Memorial Day weekend in Bethel. And he's a great guy. He played in Levon Helm's studio over in New York. Actually,
1: right.
0: Levon Helm actually played produced one of his albums and played drums on one of his CDs that Bo did. And he also plays a lot lately with Krishna Guthrie, who is Aldo Guthrie's grandson.
1: Right. So I would recommend that people check him out live if they've never seen him, but also if they haven't seen him lately, because he's always evolving.
0: He's changing quite a bit. He's a luthier as well. He builds his own guitars, and he has this one, he calls it the Bojitar. It's kind of a guitar, dobro, banjo kind of, you know, it's very different. It's kind of a unique instrument that he built.
1: It's crazy you should bring that up, because I do actually have a question about that. So the first song I'm playing, just because it's so pretty, not because mm-hmm. I listened to it and went, oh, here's a good example of local Vermont bluegrass. His lyrics, per usual, they're always smart and kind of straightforward, and they can be really elegant, mm-hmm. I find, and always, always interesting.
0: Yeah,
1: nothing
0: yeah.
1: pat, nothing dull.
0: He uses a lot of great subject matter. That too. Yeah.
1: Right?
0: Yeah, I mean, a lot of it Vermont based, you know, like he does a song about a flood, and it was about the Irene. He's got a lot of different great songs that he's written.
1: Tropical Storm Irene. It had been Hurricane Irene, but mm-hmm. by the time I got to Vermont, it was Tropical Storm Irene. We had people all over the country and the world
0: yes.
1: listening.
0: We do make the news every once in a while.
1: It devastated us, alas. That was the kind of news we were making. So my question for you that you get to think about while this is playing, once okay. I get it going, is are there any pretty bluegrass songs? So you're not going to answer it yet. That's your
0: okay.
1: question to ponder. What you will reply. And I play this in the place of my usual first song, which is, I call it the Smokin' Hot Uplifter.
0: Mm-hmm.
1: I'll call this song instead the pretty...
0: Thought-provoking, maybe?
1: The pretty sparkling mesmerizer.
0: Okay.
1: And that is because it actually slows you down like a sedative. It transfixes mm-hmm. you, in my opinion. It is titled You and Everybody Else by Bo Thayer. Allow me to tinker around with the tech while Ralph talks to fill what is usually here during my show, dead air.
0: Dead air. Well, we won't do dead air. You just make sure that your CD player volume is up on the proper channel.
1: Okay, I'm going to let it rip.
0: All right. Take it away.

0: So welcome back to WFVR in South Royalton, Vermont, 96.5. I don't think I said that earlier. And I have a couple of questions for you, Ralph. So I'm going to turn your mic on, which would help. Are you there?
1: I am there.
0: Yay. Okay. First of all, did you like that song?
1: Yeah. Yeah, I've seen him play that before.
0: He's good. You have?
1: Well, he plays all over the place here. But I think one Friday out of the month, he plays down at the Babe's Bar in Bethel, Vermont.
0: I have to go. I have to look at Babe's schedule.
1: Oh,
0: they have a lot going on.
1: Great little place that is. That's really been a godsend to Bethel. And, you know, the two guys that own it are just fabulous, and they've really all the locals go there. It's just a very well known spot and very people friendly.
0: I knew they had dance music and dancing. Mm-hmm. I actually learned that recently, but I did not. I didn't know they had live music.
1: Yeah. My band played there a few years back when we were still together.
0: Oh, we're going to get to that, actually.
1: Okay.
0: All right, cool. I'm trying to make sure we're both talking at about the same volume because I'm a hack here at WFVR.
1: Okay. I mean, my volume looks like it's right there, about the same. So we're good.
0: Good. That's beautiful. And rare. Okay. So, in my experience.
1: Beautiful and rare.
0: Okay. Do you know exactly what that string instrument was in that song?
1: Well, he was playing, I think it was the instrument that he created was called a bow-gitar, which is a guitar and banjo combination that he built himself.
0: Okay. This is perfect. I'm so glad you know this because it was perplexing me all week, and then I just happened to be looking up his bio on his website, and I stumbled upon this, and it said, it's talking about his history, and it said, Bow combined these instruments into the bow-gitar, a hybrid he designed that incorporates elements of the banjo, resonator guitar, and conventional guitar, and was sold in a limited run by Eastwood/Airline Guitar Company. But then I saw a reference someplace else, I think in the liner notes to the CD I have, a banjo vox.
1: I'm not sure. You got me on that one.
0: But this was a bow-gitar, and now I know.
1: Yep.
0: It was just so beautiful.
1: Yeah, he's very creative. He'll take a regular banjo and play. He knows how to play banjo. He's multi-instrumentalist, so he has quite the knowledge of music through different instrumentation.
0: And being a luthier.
1: That certainly does help. And he's got a great imagination, and he uses a lot of things in nature and in life that brings his music out.
0: Wow. So, are there any pretty bluegrass songs?
1: Yeah, there is. There's beautiful bluegrass songs. A lot of it, I mean, bluegrass tunes, generally speaking, back in the early days, was usually about murder and jail and things of that. A lot of killing of women, and it was just terrible thing. Yeah, terrible stuff.
0: Okay.
1: And the newer bluegrass bands seem to be getting away from the traditional themes of bluegrass music and starting to beautify them in a way. And there was a band that, you asked for a pretty bluegrass song, and this one is going to be a good one. There's a band called Woodbox Heroes that played at the Podunk Festival this past weekend, and they're a kind of a super group of a conglomeration of people from different bands that created this one band, and they just did some beautiful stuff, all just very professional in each one of their instruments, and beautiful vocals as well.
0: And you're going to play that for us?
1: Yeah. Let me know when you're ready.
0: I have one more Bow Thayer
1: okay,
0: song
1: sure.
0: we'd like to play.
1: Yep, absolutely.
0: And cool. I hope I queued it up properly. We'll find out the hard way, as we usually do, or as I usually do. So the second Bow Thayer song I aim to play is, I thought it was bluegrass, but then I went, wait, this sounds like Crooked Still. Do you know Crooked Still?
1: Oh, sure.
0: But that's Celtic, isn't it?
1: It's.
0: Is it Celtic grass?
1: It can be. They're not really a Celtic band. They are. Well, they're kind of an Americana.
0: Oh,
1: style, I guess you would call it. Sometimes these bands are a little hard to pigeonhole because they add so many different elements of music into their being that you don't know. There's parts of everything in a lot of these bands that you that you hear, but
0: which we totally love. I love like hybrids and.
1: Mm-hmm. No, it's just what keeps it going. It's what keeps the genre going, I think.
0: Very cool. All right, so I'm going to unplug us and plug in both there.
1: You got it.

0: Welcome back to WFVR 96.5 in South Royalton, Vermont. I am Ann Akins, and I have in the studio here with me Ralph Molinario.
1: Hey, Ann.
0: Hi, who hosts his own show called Backroads or singular or plural?
2: Backroads.
0: Bluegrass.
1: Backroads, Bluegrass, and Beyond. That's right.
0: And Beyond.
1: Okay. And Beyond. That covers a lot of the things that are not bluegrass, which is Americana and folk and
0: some other things.
1: It's a like Todd Tyson originally did this show. He was the one that named it and actually did it for a couple of years, and a few other people did it as well. But then back in 2020, he texted me and said, "How would you like to do a bluegrass show?" And I said, "Sure, I'll give it a try for a little while." And 6 years later, here I am.
0: Okay, so that was one of my questions, so I got to make sure I don't ask you again. That was, by the way, I had the music on in the background, which actually was kind of cool that I did that by mistake. Now yeah. I know one can do that.
1: Oh, yeah. As long as the volume is down, you're not, it's not overpowering
0: shucks.
1: Your vocals.
0: I could hear it in my headphones, but the listener couldn't hear it. But it's like NASA in here. Oh, it felt like we were launching into space when we first started the show. I'm like, 30 seconds. Wow, 14 seconds.
1: No
0: Why
1: pressure.
0: Can't I hear your mic? Okay, so that was both their Suicide Kings.
1: Mm-hmm.
0: Both of those cuts are off of his Hindsight album from 2012. Now, Ralph, was that bluegrass or Celtic or neither?
1: I would call it Americana, if you were to pigeonhole it into a category. I'm not sure what Bo ends up calling his own music. I'll talk to him next time I see him. I see him all the time. Like I said, I've been friends with him for a long time, and he has a venue over at his where he lives. It's kind of this octagon theater type of thing that he built. It's kind of a domed. I haven't been there yet, but I heard it's a really nice little venue that he has music events on. So,
0: wow, all right, that's so cool. Like a house party kind of a thing?
1: Yeah, something like that.
0: So, here's a good question for you. Well, this one is not a good question. Why are they the Boston Celtics?
1: Why are the
0: instead of the Celtics?
1: Good question.
0: It's always bothered me.
1: Yeah, I mean, I've been a Celtics fan for all my life. You know, I'm from the Boston area, so that's.
0: Are you?
1: Oh yeah, I'm from Brockton, Massachusetts.
0: Oh, I didn't know that.
1: South of there, and but I moved up here in '79, so I'm kind of a. I was only 25 back when I moved in, so I've been, and I'm way older now. So I've been more than half my life have been here in Vermont.
0: Well, don't let the Vermonters, the native Vermonters,
1: they don't bother me.
0: Hear you think
1: they don't
0: that you are now
1: they know
0: a
1: I'm a flat. Once a Flatlander, always a Flatlander. I've been told.
0: And, I think it takes seven or eight generations.
1: Yeah. Well, my great grandchildren are, I guess, would be considered Vermonters.
0: Excellent. What makes bluegrass bluegrass? Is it the banjo?
1: Yes, but not necessarily. Most people think of bluegrass as banjo related, but Tony Rice, who we lost a few years ago around 2020, around COVID time, he was an amazing guitarist, and he had an album that was out that was considered one of the top bluegrass albums ever made, and there's not a single banjo tune in it. So it's not necessarily, but most people relate it to a banjo. I mean the negative connotations are always, it's a, squeal like a pig music,
0: bluegrass in general?
1: Yeah. I mean, it's not, the hillbilly music. And but when you look deeper into it, like especially a lot of the black artists that are coming out now that are doing versions of banjo music that were done before any white man ever touched a banjo.
0: Interesting.
1: Because it's an African instrument, actually.
0: I had no idea.
1: It was originated in Africa. And,
0: cool,
1: when you think of when you think of bluegrass musicians, you think of a bunch of old white guys hanging around. But like I said,
0: Or chicks.
1: Men and women. But and there's a lot more women. I do a whole show. The whole month of March is International Women's Month. And I play nothing but women artists that whole month. And I think I'm probably the only person in the country that does that.
0: Well, I'm impressed that you even know that, Ralph.
1: Well, no, and there's plenty of women, people in the bluegrass and Americana world that are just, you know, there wasn't as many a few years back. There's plenty now and more coming.
0: And there was a lot at the festival you were just at. Oh, I could see them on your Facebook page. And I've seen them live in the area for the last 20 years.
1: Yep.
0: So bluegrass is more than just the banjo or the fiddle or the jug or the washboard.
1: Washboard
0: which
1: bass.
0: Those would be my instrument.
1: But most of them are like a stand-up bass. You know, the basics are a stand-up bass, mandolin, fiddle, banjo, and guitar. And dobro. Which is a resophonic guitar, if you want to call it that. A dobro is kind of a...
0: Oh, maybe that's what they meant by the... Guitar resonator.
1: Resonator guitar,
0: in that
1: exactly.
0: Description I read earlier.
1: It's called resonator. Is also called a dobro.
0: So, I have this question: if it has like the jug and the washboard in it, is that like porch billy? But
1: it's
0: then
1: it's
0: I
1: called jug band music.
0: Is it? Because I was like, where did I get the term porch billy? I must have heard that because it's come out of my mouth before. But I looked it up, and all I could find was a guy named Billy Porch.
1: Oh, okay.
0: So,
1: well, no, that's not it.
0: And I'm allowed to make hillbilly comments because
1: okay.
0: I am one and I live in the hillbilly holler to prove it.
1: Yep.
0: So,
1: well, we all do around here.
0: Well, yes, and some more than others.
1: Right.
0: Some less than others. So, you know, I always say it's the bass that makes funk, but of course, it's more than that. So, back to you, Ralph. You are well regarded in the bluegrass community, and you MC at festivals. And how did this come about?
1: I kind of injected myself into it. It's nothing that I ever really aspired to do. It just seemed to happen. I've been going to this festival since '76, so 50 years of going to this festival, and I got to know a lot of the people in the business and like the people that run it. And because of my mentioning the Grey Fox Festival, say, I mentioned that quite a bit. I'm practically a promoter for them. So I contacted the woman who runs it. And I said, hey, I've been doing a lot of promotion for you. Can I get a pass to come to the festival so I can do some interviews and things like that? And so they said, yeah. And so the first year, I got a VIP pass without having to do anything. And then the second year, they said, how would you like to MC a stage? So I did the Catskills dance stage, which is the stage at night. Well, it's all during the weekend, but it's a big dance stage, and the second tier bands all play there. And then the following year,
0: where is Grey Fox again?
1: It's in Oak Hill, New York, which is just south of Albany. Oh,
0: okay.
1: And it's about 3.5, almost 4 hours from here.
0: Okay.
1: And my good friend Greg McConnell and I go every year. He drives, and he's helped me out. Back in 2016, I had a bout of cancer. And I was doing chemotherapy, and I wasn't really feeling very great. And I wanted to go to the festival, and everybody says you shouldn't go, you know, because I was fairly sickly, you know. And but Greg, who is a nurse at the hospital, I talked to him, and he says, well, just keep an eye on me, you know, make sure I don't pass out or something like that. But he was a godsend, because I didn't know if it was going to be my last festival or not.
0: Oh, my God.
1: So,
0: that's heavy duty.
1: Well, it was, but I made it through, and
0: you sure did, and
1: everything's great now. and then they kept adding every year. They kept adding duties to me. So now, the last 2 years, I've been on the main. It's called the High Meadow main stage. There's a day stage and a night stage, two separate areas, and I do the night stage, and I've introduced people that are on the main stage all 3 evenings of the festival.
0: I think the night stage is the one I would like.
1: Yeah. Oh, yeah. Well, it's fairly easy, and I'm a minimalist when it comes to introducing people.
0: It should be.
1: Because when I would go to these festivals, and you would see some of these MCs would talk, and they would just talk all about themselves and their association, and nobody wants to hear that. They came to see the artist, and that's how I approach it. To a person, every artist came over to me and said, "Thanks for being so abrupt," and you know,
0: yeah,
1: and because
0: keeping it short,
1: they came to hear
0: keep
1: them.
0: Keep it brief,
1: exactly.
0: Now, do you play an instrument? You said you were in a band.
1: I was in a band called Second Wind that out of Randolph.
0: And I didn't know you were in Second Wind.
1: Oh, yeah. It's Jim Sardonis, the sculptor of the Whale Tales.
0: Yeah,
1: He's our lead singer. Then there's Jim Green, who plays guitar and lead vocalist. He also plays dobro and mandolin.
0: Yeah.
1: And there's Eric Sakai, who was a professor at CCV for a number of years. And he's a
0: drummer?
1: Nope. He's the bass player.
0: I had no idea he played an instrument.
1: Yep. And then when we had a full band, but we had a drummer named George Rich, who passed away a few years ago, and he was our drummer. I was a percussionist. I did the congas and the bongos and all the other fun little noisemakers. I also played accordion and harmonica in a few of the songs that we did. And then who else? Oh, Ed Burgess, who plays with a Native Tongue. In Barry, he's also a solo artist, amazing singer and songwriter and guitarist. Just a great, great group of people, and we still got together every once in a while. We cut down after George passed away.
0: I've already lost track. What do you play?
1: I play percussion. Oh. I play a cajon in this four-piece band that we have now. It's just I play a cajon, which is a box that you sit on and you hit with your hands. And
0: holy,
1: I have.
0: Oh my God! I gotta play. I gotta come see you.
1: Yeah. Well, once we get back together, we haven't gotten together in a while because of logistical reasons and other things.
0: Well, I have a couple more questions, and
1: okay.
0: I'd like you to, you know, talk about Podunk a little more.
1: Sure.
0: I think I should, I'm going to do the pause that refreshes here at WFER with by mentioning our underwriters.
1: Oh, need to do that.
0: And which
1: keeps us going.
0: That's right. Lit and Fig. So we have Tunbridge Public Library supporting us, Luna Blue Farm, Chandler Center for the Arts, Abracadabra Coffee Company, Kumon Reading and Math Center of the Upper Valley, and Stratford Organic Creamery. And then I thought I might play, you know, just so people put a voice with the promo, a promo for your show. Are you on this one?
1: Yep.
0: Are you talking?
1: Yep.
0: Okay.
1: I am.
0: Let's
1: see
0: if I can make this happen, because it's always a little dicey.
1: Yeah.
0: Just don't talk, so I'd have to turn your mic down or turn your own mic down.
1: Okay, I'll turn it right off.
0: It's self-serve here at WFER. Okay.
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0: You know, I'm actually going to derail this for one moment because
1: sure.
0: I always have some oddity that strikes me during the week, and we're gonna pop over to Mind Blower Corner. On Saturdays, I tune into Retro Cocktail Hour here on WFER. Have you ever listened to that?
1: I think I might have tuned in. Nothing I have.
0: You'd know it.
1: Yeah.
0: It's 5 to 7 on Saturdays. It's a syndicated show. But that's when I'm making dinner. And I have a thing for the vibraphone. And there's a lot of vibraphone in lounge music. So this week it was broadcasting live from Lawrence, Kansas, for the show's 30th anniversary, and which cracks me up because it's Retro Cocktail Hour, and I'm like, wow, it's way more retro now than it was 30 years ago when they first started it, right? It must be based out of the public radio station there because public radio is often based at a college, and KU is in Lawrence, Kansas U. So there's this live band at their party, which they're basically broadcasting the band. And they're playing these insane lounge versions of popular music, like Purple Panther. I'm not making this up.
1: Okay.
0: It's a blend of Pink Panther, the music, and Purple Haze lyrics.
1: Okay.
0: It was totally insane. And I was like, what the heck is this? Then they played an even more insane song well, an insane version of Nights in White Satin by the Moody Blues, mm-hmm. with an arrangement and a singer that sounded at first like, say, Perry Cuomo, and then like off the rails experimental jazz. You've never heard anything like this. And then a crazy jazzy lounge version of Just What I Needed by the Cars.
1: Oh, yeah.
0: And you know when you're getting an off-genre cover, you're like, what is this song? I know this song, you know, because the tempo's wrong, the voices are wrong, the instruments are wrong.
1: Well, bluegrass does a lot of covered tunes.
0: Oh.
1: It's getting to be a more popular thing now that a lot of bands are doing. They'll do a whole album of covers, the bluegrass style.
0: Oh, there's a bluegrass version by the Gourds of Snoop Dogg's Laid Back, the Mind, and Ammonium,
1: yep.
0: Ammonium. What the heck is
1: the
0: name of that song?
1: I know
0: it's
1: what you're
0: really,
1: about.
0: Really good.
1: Yeah. There's a whole bunch of them out there that do that.
0: You should do a show of that.
1: I do.
0: Oh, you do?
1: Oh, yeah.
0: I should listen to you more often.
1: Yes, you should. So should everybody.
0: So I was thinking when I was listening to it that, like, you guys have new grass.
1: Mm-hmm.
0: This genre is probably called something like Mod Lounge or Mashup Lounge or something.
1: Yeah.
0: And that band's name is Nutty, if anybody wants to check it out. That they're a Los Angeles band. It will mind duly blown. You will not be bored. So we have to investigate, Ralph. That's our duty here.
1: All right. Yes, we do. Yeah, I do a lot of research. A lot of research goes into my programs.
0: So do I.
1: Well, you write everything out. That's the amazing part.
0: Well, I can't possibly retain it all.
1: I see.
0: So, and I don't have a body of knowledge like you have over how many years?
1: Well, here, only six, but
0: no,
1: I mean,
0: no, I mean
1: as
0: your
1: far
0: knowledge
1: as
0: of bluegrass is
1: over 50 years.
0: It's encyclopedic, yeah, I don't have that. So, let's get on with it, and let me see how much time
1: we have
0: left.
1: You said you wanted to hear
0: a
1: pretty bluegrass song, right?
0: Yes. Oh, well, you could play whatever the heck you want and introduce it however you want, and I'm going to shut up, and I'm actually going to turn my mic off.
1: Okay. Well, this one, like I said, it was from a band called the Woodbox Heroes, and that's Jeannie Flanor, Jason Martin, Mike Menifee from Mumford & Sons played banjo. Barry Beals was supposed to be there playing bass, but he plays Alison Krauss in Union Station. But he was playing with Alison Krauss that week, so he couldn't go. So Byron House came and played. And Byron, or anybody, if anybody knows Byron, he's been around forever and he's played with everybody and probably the best in the business. So I'm going to play the song called Remember This Part. And it was I think, a very beautiful song. So let's take a listen to Remember This Part by the Woodbox Heroes.

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1: That's a great feature because most of the people that, because my show live is on a Wednesday from 1 to 3, anybody that works a regular job sometimes, unless they have a computer at the desk or something like that, and it's kind of hard to listen to during the day. But most people I know use the replay option exclusively. I got a friend in Connecticut that he works an hour away and he listens to it the first hour on the way down to work, and he listens to the other one on the way back. But
0: oh, that's so dear.
1: Yeah,
0: that's a friend.
1: That's
0: a bluegrass head.
1: Well, he calls me the Velvet Fog of bluegrass because of my voice.
0: Oh,
1: you know who the Velvet Fog was, right?
0: No,
1: Mel Torme.
0: Oh. I love that era.
1: Yeah.
0: That's like lounge, isn't it?
1: Yeah, that's kind of lounge music.
0: El Torme. And you got, what was his name? Steve and Edie Gourmet.
1: That's right. Yeah.
0: Now to totally change topics here. Before, I would like you to play some more music, talk mm-hmm. about whatever the heck you want, about the Podunk Music Festival. But could you say something about Fledgefest upcoming in Tunbridge?
1: Sure, Fledgefest is
0: I don't know anything about it.
1: That's a music, art, and food festival that's over in Tunbridge, Vermont. It's kind of a family-friendly farm to fest event. These people, I went there last year and it was just a wonderful time. You can camp on site. It's August 21st and the 22nd of this year, and they're having some Aquamosa, Henry Jameson, Laces, Undertow Brass, Captain Talon, Beachy, Ellie McPhee, Katie Tierney, Almost Olive, a whole bunch of people. And this Friday is a free community potluck, contra dance, and film screening. And the tickets are available at when you go to www.fledglingfarmstead.com/fledge-fest.home. And for more details on the event, it's made possible due to the gracious sponsorship from the following, and it's Bale and all these other people that supply it. But it's a good little... it's a fun little event. It's way up on a hill, and it's beautiful.
0: I, for one, will be there, and we have about 8 minutes left, so wondering, would you like to play another song? Do you want to talk about Podunk?
1: Let's play one more song. A.J. Lee in Blue Summit was the artist in residence at Grey Fox this year. So A.J. Lee, that means that they play with almost everybody that plays on the main stage. They'll get together with them, like they played with the Brothers Comatose and all the other people that you like that name, huh? That's a great name of a band, and they're wonderful guys too. But I'll play something real quick. It's a latest release from AJ Lee and Blue Summit. It's called Soak Up the Sun. Let's check it out.

0: 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You've been listening to Mostly Useless Advice, airing Tuesdays at 1 p.m. and rebroadcasting Saturdays at midnight. 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
1: Yes, mostly bluegrass.
0: So, why don't you say when your show airs? And
1: 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It's a two-hour show. And then on Sundays from 7 o'clock till 9 p.m. And Chris Ekstrand's show was on that before. And Boomer with his Sunday Night Flashback is on after that.
0: Oh, that's great. Okay, so people know where to find you, or they can find it on the website.
1: On schedule, yeah. 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
0: Which is Royalton Radio.
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0: That I did not know, and
1: yeah.
0: I apologize.
1: Yeah, no. It's the shorter version.
0: Okay,
1: but it does work.
0: While you were playing that music, Bill and Tunbridge called. I do believe Bill is a member. It seems likely.
1: So.
0: We're not 100% sure, but he was really enjoying that you were on the show, Ralph.
1: Oh, good.
0: And
1: hey, Bill.
0: Hi, Bill. Let's say it together.
1: Hi, Bill.
0: I love that version of that song, with no disrespect to Sheryl Crow.
1: No. Like I said, we were talking about cover songs before, and it seems to be a really popular thing with bluegrass bands now is to do popular songs in a bluegrass style. Bill Monroe said back in the day that he says, if you can play bluegrass, you can play just about anything, because it's such an intricate, complicated music. Sometimes it doesn't sound it.
0: Well, it's often fast.
1: It's often fast, but it can be bluesy. There's every genre of music is combined into bluegrass.
0: Oh, you know what? We need to talk about this more, but not today.
1: Yeah, but time's running down.
0: We have a minute left. I have to wrap it up at the very end. No, why don't you talk about, give us a quick Podunk recap for like 30 seconds.
1: The Podunk Festival, like I said, is in Goshen, Connecticut.
2: WFVRLP in South Royalton, Vermont. The voice you hear is the voice of Carl Newman. Maybe you were expecting Todd Tyson, but if you were listening yesterday, he covered for me yesterday, and I am returning the favor for him today. So, as you heard him say yesterday, a bit of a hybrid show. We will call it the Elephant Stream, and it will sound a great deal to you like the Breakfast Club. So, once again, a hybrid. I have got a whole bunch of really, really interesting music lined up for you today. I have some music in the Spanish language, and actually a little bit of music in the Portuguese language also. I have music from the Irishman Christy Moore, from the Irish songstress Maura O'Connell, as well as the English songstress, Kate Rusby. I have music from the 60s, going back to Vanilla Fudge, Country Joe and the Fish, The Doors, et al. We will hear from the Rolling Stones, and we will hear from Johann Sebastian Bach as well. So, lots of music to get to. Why am I wasting time? There's fog on the road, otherwise driving conditions are good. Let me fill you in on the official word of the weather report. It is 58 degrees and cloudy. Expect partly cloudy skies today. The high will be 74 degrees. There has been lightning reported in the area, but it is not precipitating at present, and we do not expect any precipitation for at least the next couple of hours. So there you are. Partly cloudy, partly sunny skies, a high of 74 degrees, and should be dry most of the day anyway. Let me give you our studio phone line and encourage you to use it. Call me up. Tell me what's going on. That phone line is area code 802-763-2700. I will repeat that. Area code 802-763-2700. Let me give a brief nod of appreciation to our underwriters. They are the Brockle Bank Craft Brewery, Tom Wells, Green Vest, Dandelion Acres Garden Center, Strategic Data Flows, Robin Reynolds, Stratford Organic Creamery. Thanks so much to them, and thanks to you for tuning in. So, if you listened to the Wednesday Breakfast Club last week, although I realize you may be

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I'm Bob DiBartolo, inviting you to join me every Friday morning from 7 to 10 for the Friday Morning Mix. Not a lot of talk, just some good music to get your day off on the right note, right here on Free Vermont Radio.

That's The Cars with Drive from Heartbeat City, preceded by Maura O'Connell doing the John Hiatt tune, When We Ran, and that was from A Real Life Story. The Tony Rice Unit did Midnight on the Stormy Deep from Manzanita, and we opened up our musical festivities this morning with Greenland by Christy Moore, and that was from Flying into Mystery. So, if you are surprised by the voice that you're hearing this morning, yes, Todd and I switched. It was a little bit of a logistical concern. It worked better for both of us this way. So, this morning, you are hearing sort of a hybrid of Elephant's Dream along with The Breakfast Club. It was a hybrid in exactly the opposite direction yesterday when Todd covered for me. So anyway, I'm returning the favor. I trust that I will play some music that you're going to enjoy. The time is, let's see. The time is 22 minutes after 7 o'clock in the morning. Today is Thursday, the 13th of August, 2026. Let us return to the music with something by the Talking Heads. This is Road to Nowhere.

So this is Mike Scott and the Waterboys with Bang on the Ear from Fisherman's Blues. And this goes out to the entire Free Vermont Radio community. Thanks so much for being part of our world. Sid Selvidge did Do I Ever Cross Your Mind from A Little Bit of Rain. And we opened up the set with the Talking Heads doing Road to Nowhere from Little Creatures. So in just a couple of minutes, we're going to switch over to the Spanish language. But first, let me tell you the time. It is 39 minutes after 7 o'clock in the morning. And let me play a promotional message for you. Here we are.

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I'm the host of Sunday Night Flashback, which airs right here at WFVR-LP South Royalton, 96.5 on your FM dial, and streaming over the interwebs throughout the universe at WFVR.org. 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
1: Today I walked

Inti Illimani. Another Chilean, a great Chilean heroine, Violeta Parra, did Gracias a la Vida from Mi Chile Lindo. Natalia Lafourcade, along with Los Macarinos, did Tu Si Sabes Quereme, and that was from Musas. Okay, Silvio Rodriguez did Quien Fuera from Silvio, and we opened up that long Spanish set with Carlos Varela doing Tan Joven y Tan Viejo from La Habana Canta a Sabina, which refers to the Spaniard. I think it's first initial A. I forget his first name. His last name is Sabina, and he wrote that song. And we are going to follow up, and we're going to hear from him in the future. So, anyway, a long set in Spanish. I hope you enjoyed it. Even better if we understood it, I'm sure, but maybe that's asking for too much. Anyway, we're in our second hour on our Hybrid Elephant Stream Breakfast Club, and there is tons of music left to play. But I should also note that this is the season here in what normally seems like sleepy little Vermont. This is the season when there is very, very much going on. In particular, we've got the Fledge Fest coming up very shortly. So in order to save time and to encourage you to use our website, let me refer you to our website where you will find a full blurb about the Fledge Fest along with our two tabs for current events and live music. Please fill yourself in on what's going on and do support local events, both musical and otherwise. Yeah, as I say, this is the time to get out and get active. All right, as I said, tons of music. Let's hear from some north of the border Canadian women who refer to themselves as the Waylon Jennings. This is the Apocalypse Lullaby.

Yeah, Eric Clapton, Ginger Baker, and Jack Bruce, known as Cream, doing Strange Brew from the very best of Cream. The Rolling Stones did Gimme Shelter from Let It Bleed. The Kentucky Headhunters from Electric Barnyard did Norman Greenbaum's Spirit in the Sky. We started out the set with... hold on, let me get this straight. Hello, My Old Heart was performed by the Oh Hellos from a self-titled CD, and the Wailing Jennies led off the set with the Apocalypse Lullaby from Firecracker. I am Carl Newman, and I am hosting a hybrid of the Elephant Stream with the Breakfast Club. The time is 28 minutes after 8 o'clock in the morning. And let's continue in the, well, not exactly the same mood, but I think you will find that we can throw in a little bit of Spanish language music and not miss a beat. Let's see what happens here. This is a group called Making Movies, along with Flor de Tolache, doing Amor de Mis Amores.

trampa es la vida. Tengo la suerte de los pobres.

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Registration and more info is available through WFVR.org and fledgingfarmstead.com. This is the 13th annual Pedal Power to the People as a part of Fledgefest on August 22nd in Tunbridge.

while John Mayall and Johnny Almond do their thing, let me mention that The Elephant's Dream is underwritten by Brocklebank Craft Brewing, Tom Wells, Green Vest, Dandelion Acres Garden Center, Strategic Data Flows, Robin Reynolds, and the Stratford Organic Creamery.

So, does anybody remember Vanilla Fudge? Well, I think I see a few hands going up. Mine is up, yes. Vanilla Fudge did, that was a Motown hit. You Keep Me Hanging On from their greatest hits. John Mayall, along with the Blues Breakers, I believe, and featuring Johnny Almond, did Room to Move. That was from The Turning Point, recorded live. I think it was at Fillmore East, if I remember. Fleetwood Mac from the old Kiln House CD did Station Man, and we opened up the set with Making Movies, along with Flor de Tolache doing Amor de Mis Amores. So I am Carl, and this is the hybrid of The Breakfast Club and The Elephant Stream. Todd and I switched this week. Next week, we will be back to normal. But we are enjoying this slight change of pace, and maybe it'll keep us fresh. So anyway, this is not speaking of fresh at all. It's rather sad. Another one of the old favorites passed on to his next assignment this last week. Country Joe McDonald is no longer with us. Let us honor Country Joe McDonald by hearing some of his music. First of all, along with The Fish, we'll hear Porpoise Mouth, and then we'll hear his ode to his love, Janis Joplin, from Country Joe Solo. Here we go, Country Joe McDonald, rest in peace.

Thank you very much. I'd like to do a song now. I'm back in the 60s. An old song that I wrote for Janis Joplin.

So with all of the fireworks from Jim Morrison's vocal and Ray Manzarek's Hammond organ, it's easy to overlook the fact that Light My Fire by the Doors was written by the guitarist, Robbie Krieger. So there it was, Light My Fire. The Youngbloods did Get Together from The Youngbloods, a song written by Dino Valenti. Country Joe McDonald did Janice, and as accompanied by The Fish, Country Joe again did Porpoise Mouth. That was from Electric Music for Mind and Body, released way back in the 60s. I am Carl, covering for Todd on the Elephant Stream, giving it a little bit of the flavor of the Breakfast Club. It's a hybrid today. We swapped Wednesday and Thursday this past week. Next week, we will be back to normal. So do not feel disoriented, please. The world is pretty much as you are familiar with it, for better or for worse. So.

what about we change pace and let's continue with the music. Let me first tell you that it is 10 minutes after 9 o'clock in the morning. Here's Phoebe Snow.

So demonstrating that there is more to life than vibrating strings, the fire has 5 plus 2. Did the firemen's lament, Stephen Sondheim, along with the Canadian Brass, did send in the clowns from a little bit of night music. Sorry, a little night music. The U.S. Navy Band did the Colonel Bogey March. The first concert I ever attended was the U.S. Navy Band, at least if my memory works, and it's pretty chancy when you go back that far. Roberta Flack did Killing Me Softly with his song from the very best of. Monica Salmazo from Voidira did Dancape. And Phoebe Smith led off the set with The Poetry Man. That was from Phoebe Snow's self-titled CD. I am Carl Newman, and this is the Elephant's Dream / Breakfast Club. A swapperoo between Todd and I. We swapped Wednesday for Thursday, and next week we will be back to normal. Okay, time is wasting. It's down to that time of the morning when you have to get down to essentials. So let me give a final nod of appreciation to our underwriters, and then we will discuss what's essential. The underwriters are the Brockle Bank Craft Brewing, Tom Waits, Green Vest, Dandelion Acres Garden Center, Strategic Data Flows, Robin Reynolds, and the Stratford Organic Creamery. Okay, so certainly among the essentials would be Johann Sebastian Bach, would it not? And I have an absolutely lovely toccata and fugue in D minor by the guitarist Edson Lopez queued up. Listen to this with me and enjoy it.

to me like it always did.

So what would Papa Bach have thought? I actually think that he probably would have approved. So that was Dire Straits, Mark Knopfler's group, along with, I think it's the professor who was sitting in on keyboards. The professor led it off with the waltz from Carousel, and he ended it up with the piano riff. So Dire Straits did Tunnel of Love from Making Movies. Before that, we heard from Edson Lopez doing Johann Sebastian Bach's Toccata and Fugue in D minor. I understand, that was written originally, of course, for the pipe organ, and that transcription is attributed to the Spaniard composer Fernando Sor. Hey! So this is Carl, and we are finishing up our hybrid of The Breakfast Club and The Elephant's Dream on this Thursday, the 13th of August of 2026. The time is 9:54 in the morning. We have 6 minutes left to go. Let us do it musically. Let's play The Birds, and then let's maybe finish off as we started with a bit of Christy Moore. Thanks so much for joining me this morning. It'll be back to Wednesday and Thursday as usual next week. Stick with us. Stick with us around the clock. We are Radio of the People, by the People, and for the People. Here's The Birds.

backs against the dove. I took a job at a steamin' way down in Caltrum Street, and I fell in love with a laundry girl that was working next to me. 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

Diva Kodja, Ishmisher, Joe Ballard, Thoughtfuls, Arrive, the Air Claw Sounds Irish. Hello, friends. I'm Joe Ballard, and I'd like to welcome you to this program, Sounds Irish. On this program, you'll hear all types, styles, and genres of Irish music, traditional, folk, ballads, country and Irish, and old time Irish songs, with vocals and instrumentals, along with some information about Irish culture, geography, and history. So why not stay and listen and enjoy an Irish stew of songs and music and chat with me, Joe Ballard. Hello, friends, and welcome to the programme. I hope you're going to stay with me and enjoy some of the material I've got lined up for you on this week's Sounds Irish. First of all, just to let you know that this is a pre-recorded programme, so you can't contact me while I'm on air. But as I tell you every week, you can contact me by email at any time. Everton274@sky.com. Everton274@sky.com. And put the words Sounds Irish in the subject line if you've got a request, a dedication, a comment, an observation, or a question to ask. And we're starting this week with a Johnny McAvoy track. In fact, we might get two Johnny McAvoy tracks in this week's programme. We'll see how it goes. But Johnny is bemoaning the fact here, since Maggie went away.

That was Johnny McAvoy's version of Since Maggie Went Away. I think recently I played a version of it by Ronnie Drew. I think we must look that one up for a future programme. Now, here's a track that we haven't played for some time. There's a gentleman over there in California, and he falls asleep. And he dreams that he's back home in Ireland. He dreams, actually, that he's back home in Spancel Hill, the village in County Clare that he left many years ago. And then at the very end, well, he wakes up. Here's Jim McCann's version of Spancel Hill.

Ah, yes. Johnny, you're only joking, as in the days of yore. Spansel Hill from Jim McCann. And we're moving up from County Clare right up into Ulster, because you're getting three for the price of one here, because the Wolf Tones are going to sing parts

of, they're not going to sing the whole song, parts of songs that are associated with Armagh, Antrim and Donegal. Listen to the wolf tones as they sing the boys from the county Armagh, the green glens of Antrim and the homes of Donegal. And they do it very well too.

Now it's foot-tapping time from the Kilfenora Band. In fact, if you like, you might even get up and do an Irish set for this one. This is, well, two reels they're playing. First of all, Paddy Ryan's Dream and the Ballinasloe Fair. One, two, three, four.

couple of nice, lively reels there, Paddy Ryan's Dream and the Ballinasloe Fair from the Kilfenora Cayley Band. Recently, I've tried, whenever possible, to get two Daniel O'Donnell tracks into our Sounds Irish programme. Daniel, I think, as I've said so often, is the greatest icon in Irish entertainment over the last number, goodly number of years. So here's our first Daniel O'Donnell track. Where have we been? We've been to Clare, we've been to Armagh, Antrim and Donegal. No, Daniel is from Donegal, but we're not getting Donegal from Daniel now. He's moved over to Galway.

0: I think that's a wonderful arrangement of that particular song. Of course, Daniel sings it very well, but the orchestration behind him is very suitable. Daniel O'Donnell and Galway Bay. We might have, if I get time to squeeze another one in before the end of the programme. OK, here's a bit of nonsense from Brendan O'Dowda. Brendan, a very talented singer he was. Now, this is about Mrs. Brady. You see, her husband died and she was a good-looking lady and all the lads in the town of Athenry, yes, you've heard about Athenry, we might even hear more about them later on in the programme, but all the eligible bachelors, well, they, what is it in today's parlance, they fancied her and they all came up with different approaches to Mrs. Brady. Take a listen to Brendan O'Dowda.
1: Old Brady's gone to glory and the widow has the land. And as she's good to look at, you can easy understand that eligible suitor

Francis Fogarty says women old and young have always been deluded by a civil spoken tongue. I'll tell her that her cheeks

0: Hold on, madam. She didn't want to know the other two, but when this young man came home and said he had a bit of land, oh, yes, she said, why not this afternoon? There's a wonderful line in that that always makes me smile. He barberized his chin. Brendan O'Dowda. Now, friends, I'm going to play a track that I played a couple of weeks ago, but it aroused a little bit of interest, so I'm going to play it again. It's Planxty, and my gut feeling about it is that this is not an Irish song, but they don't come, or they didn't come, much more Irish than Planxty. It tells the story of the raggle-taggle gypsies. Oh, they called to the lady's house, and she went away with them. Right. And when the lord of the manor came back and found she wasn't there, he galloped up on his horse and he went looking for her. And she stayed, I'd rather stay with the raggle-taggle gypsies, oh. And as with one of the earlier tracks on the programme, you're now getting two for the price of one, because along with their performance of the raggle-taggle gypsies, Planxty demonstrating here their instrumentation. They're following up their song with a traditional piece called Tuirdim the Lav, Give Me Your Hand.
1: There were three old gypsies came to our hall door. They came brave and bold, he owned the

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First of all, we had the song The Raggle Taggle Gypsies, and then their instrumentation of Tour Dum the Lave.

0: Well, believe it or not, that all that noise and mayhem was Sir James Galway, and he joined up with the Chieftains, and it was entitled Up and About, a recording of a live performance. Now, here's another bit of fun, this time from Patsy Watcorn. Now, you've got to get the singing of this quite right. If you've got a group of people all together, we'll say at a party, and someone stands up and sings this, it's important that you all stop at the same time for the little inserts. You get it as you go along. But this was a song that my brother used to sing. No, his name wasn't Sylvester. Patsy Watcorn and My Brother Sylvester. Got a row of medals on his chest, big chest. Take a listen.
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We haven't had too many of the ladies so far on the programme this week. We're putting that to rights now because we're having the lovely Trudy Lawler. She's singing the praises of the Shannon River.

Trudy Lawler, wishing to be back someday by the Shannon River. Now, the River Shannon, as I think I told you, starts up in County Cavan and flows all the way down through the centre of Ireland and then finishes up in Limerick, where it goes into the sea. And, speaking of the sea, brings me to my next track. It's by the High Kings, actually. It's entitled Round Ireland's Shore. And it tells the story of this young man who goes into a pub one day and he meets this guy with a load of money. And he said, "Where do you get all that money from?" He said, "I got it from sailing round Ireland's shore." Of course, yes, you've guessed it, he comes out of the pub and he gets on board the nearest ship that's supposed to be sailing round Ireland's shore, but it's not. It's going way out into the tropics. Anyway, listen, enough prattle, Joe. Listen to the High Kings telling us the story of Round Ireland's Shore. Why?

And still on our magical mystery tour, we're going to Tipperary. Now, this is a young lady that, well, we feature regularly on Sounds Irish simply because I love her voice, Anne Breen, and she's got Tipperary on her mind.

0: A bit of country and Irish there, did we not hear from Ambreen and Tipperary on my mind? Now another of our regular contributors to Sounds Irish, the Clancy Brothers. Now they're singing a song that you all know so well. Well, you all know about moonshine. Now, people in America think they invented moonshine. I've got news for you. No, it was first invented in Ireland. Of course, we call it potsheen. And when the lads emigrated to Canada and America and places of that ilk, well, they made their own potsheen, but they didn't call it potsheen. It was called moonshine. But here, the Clancy Brothers changed the lyrics a little bit. I'll make you a gallon for a 10-shilling bill, they say. But we all know it's a $10 bill, because you know what it is. Listen, here, the Clancy Brothers and the Moonshiner.
1: I've

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And now it's country and Irish again, and this time it's the Queen of Country and Irish, Philomena Begley, singing the praises of a village in County Tyrone.

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1: There, Dominic Kirwan. An island so green that we always have seen through the eyes of an Irishman. Ah, very good lyrics on that one. Now a track from one of my favourite Irish artists, Mick Galvin. And he's bemoaning the fact that he left behind his Katie back in Ireland when he left to seek his fortune.

Yet another of those Irish songs telling the story of a young man who left his island home behind him and his girlfriend Katie, Mick Galvin there. Here's Declan Nerney, and he's trying to persuade Molly to leave Ireland and come to America with him.

Declan Nerney, come with me, Molly, trying to persuade her to go to America. Now, in a lot of Irish songs, they call America, America, just to make it rhyme. I wonder, did she ever go with him? This next track is also written by a friend of mine. She's gone to God now, Mayo Higgins, and she's singing the praises of Dublin Bay. Dublin is situated on the east coast of Ireland, and right on the coast, and is a big port, gets lots of shipping and cruises and what have you. But it's not only that, it is a beautiful place, it has wonderful scenery. Take a listen to Glenn Curtin as he sings the praises of my Dublin Bay.

A wonderful interpretation of the song My Dublin Bay from Glenn Curtin. Every so often on Sounds Irish, I play that very popular song, The Fields of Athenry, the big hit for Paddy Riley, and one or two other people had a go. Take a listen to the female side of it. Mary Duff exhibiting her lovely interpretation of the story that tells about the young man who stole the corn so that his family could eat some bread, and he got caught and he got shipped off to Australia. Mary Duff and The Fields of Athenry.

Hey, that's a nice version of that song. The female side of it. Mary Duff and the Fields of Athenry. OK, it's been a bit sleepy around here at the moment. We're going to change that now with a rousing selection of reels from Bill Hickey on the accordion.

a short collection of rousing reels from Bill Hickey on his accordion. Now, once again, to change the style completely. You've heard, and I've played so often on Sounds Irish, Dolores Keane. I'm going to play a track by her brother, Sean. Music runs in the family, and traditional music particularly. Sean has a lovely, what I would call a traditional singing voice. He's singing for us here the song that was a big hit for Eva Cassidy, Fields of Gold. Listen to Fields of Gold sung by Sean Keane, Irish style.

see what I mean by that lovely sort of traditional sound to his voice? I think they call it Shanos. But there, that was Sean Keane and his version of Fields of Gold. Some nice whistle playing on it as well, wasn't there? Now, here's a singer that I include every now and then, a young man from County Mayo, Frank McCafferty and the Heart That Beats in Ireland.

A gentle lullaby sung for us there, beautifully sung for us by Johnny McAvoy. In fact, it was the Connemara Cradle Song. Over the last couple of weeks on Sounds Irish, I've been playing you tracks from a Sonny Knowles album that I got recently. Now, Sonny was an icon in the cabaret scene for many years here in Ireland. Very talented musician, played clarinet and saxophone, and sang remarkably well. And it was his singing, really, that Sonny was noted for. Here's Sonny singing a wonderful song entitled, "Look Around and You'll Find Me There."

Sunny Knowles, and look around and you'll find me there. And here's another of those songs, well, national, international folk songs, because I don't think this song is an Irish song. It's called The Water Is Wide, and it's sung for us by Fair Isle Folk. But I like it.

I mentioned at the beginning of the program we'd be having some favourites, favourites of mine. This one particularly is a favourite of mine, and it was a song written by Percy French. We've heard it lots of times on Sounds Irish, but I'm going to play it again this week, and I want to dedicate it to anyone in any part of the world who hails from County Cavan, because Derek McCormack is going to sing for us the beautiful song, Come Back. Paddy Riley to Bally James Duff.

Come back, Paddy Riley, to Bally James Duff. And yes, there is such a place as Bally James Duff. Come home, Paddy Riley, to me. Beautiful lyrics. And now, for all people from County Mayo, no matter what part of the world you're in, at home or abroad, this one from Daniel O'Donnell is just for you.

I did promise you we might have a second track from Daniel, and now a song from Dermot O'Brien that was featured in the movie. You know what's coming, featured in the movie The Quiet Man.

Dermot O'Brien and the Isle of Innisfree from the movie The Quiet Man. Earlier on in the programme, when I played Comeback Paddy Riley to Bally James Duff, and I said we'd probably hear another Percy French song on the programme. Well, here it is, sung by my favourite Irish duo, Foster and Allen. They're singing all about the Mountains of Mourne.

Well, friends, time has caught up with us, and I just want to say before I go, I hope you've enjoyed the programme. Joe Wallet saying, take good care of yourselves and one another. May good God bless you and yours and me and mine. And until next week, from Sounds Irish, God bless, travel safely, Sloan, bye.

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4: That's right, you are tuned in to Cafe Chill here with your host, Seth, bringing you plenty of laid-back electronic instrumental sounds for you to hang out and relax to, or soundtrack whatever it is you got going on around you, whether you're out driving or hiking, people watching, we got you covered. In this hour of the show, some later 2026 sounds from artist Marley Carroll. A little bit of Brother Tiger in the mix as well, with some tunes from the Fundamentals Volume 6 release. And we got some Allison in here with a bit of that cosmic synthwave flavor. So all that and much, much more coming your way. You're hanging out here at Cafe Chill.

and maybe some slow pulses of drama. It's nice to get a big mix of emotions throughout each of these little sets. Right now, I'm going to start you off with some sounds from Possums at Twilight. This track is titled Moments of Isolation, coming to you from the 2022 album, Heracore. I hope you enjoy. This is Cafe Chill.

0: This is Cafe Chill. Chill. 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
1: Cafe Chill. Coming out of those sweet sounds of Marley Carroll, the track Cicadas, a single released in July of 2026. Such a beautiful song. I was out camping with a group recently. It was about noon or so. We all decided, all right, it's time to get some stuff done. Some of us getting the kitchen ready for some lunch. Some of us tidying up. That song came on, and it was so funny. Just kind of hearing everyone go quiet while they just listened to the song and got some stuff done. And it seems like a really good track to make stuff like that happen. It was just everyone keying in and getting to work and just letting the music happen. It's a lot of fun, and a lot of Marley Carroll's songs are actually just great in general, but great for those moments. Two songs back, a little bit of Volo, taking us back to 2020, one of the good parts of the year. Title track to the Wild Mind EP, a beautiful, dramatic, somewhat sorrowful song, but also has plenty of great energy in it as well. Some Zane Alexander back there with End of Eons, a single from 2019. And a little bit of Possums at Twilight starting off that set with Moments of Isolation. You can find that on the album Hericore. Possums at Twilight does have quite a bit of music out there. It's always a joy going through whatever their latest release is. Sometimes reminding myself to go back and listen to some old stuff as well. My name's Seth. You are hanging out here at Cafe Chill as we stick to some more sort of pop electronic instrumental sounds, but we are mixing it up a little bit every now and then. And I'm going to do a bit of that right now with some Heather Pearls, the short track called Cast in Lemon and Sand. This is Cafe Chill.

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1: Cafe Chill. With those arms and sleepers sounds, a song that I have yet to get sick of, and that is actually a Crookrum remix of the track Disintegrating in Your Soul. You can find that on the Former Kingdoms remix album, but I always highly recommend going and listening to the original album in full first, and then going and checking out any of the remixes. It's nice to get a baseline of what these other artists were working with when they came into the equation. And it's also kind of weird and unfortunate sometimes when just the remix gets really big and the original just kind of plateaus a little bit. I understand why, but I always want to give credit to the original artists as well. Sometimes I trade off back to back, original, remix, original, remix, original, remix. Create playlists just for that.
2: Yeah.
1: Taking it back, two songs for you. A little bit of Rejoicer. That's the song Yesterday's Forest Magic, featuring Seffi Zisling. Zisling? You can find that on the album Energy Dreams.
2: Yeah.
1: Some Brother Tiger, sounds out of 2026, with the track Mouthfeel from Fundamentals Volume 6. These Fundamental albums pretty much start off being created on live streams up on Twitch, and then eventually become one big cohesive project that Brother Tiger releases later on. I always highly recommend checking out some of those live streams. Reside in Flames with Sundials Telescopes, and a short track from Heather Pearl is called Cast in Lemon and Sand, from one of my favorite mid-2010s albums, Body Complex. A little bit more house in there, a little bit darker oftentimes, but still very beautiful. Speaking of beautiful, I got some Visible Cloaks and Motion Graphics coming your way. My name's Seth, and you're hanging out here at Cafe Chill.

0: Cafe Chill. A little bit of Angel Dust Mite back behind me, the song Kanji. Always a great little mixtape. But before that, we had a little bit of a synthwave moment, a few tracks in a row. Artist Fuji back there with two eyes, with the track Blue Road from the EP titled EP Tape 3 from 2022. A bit of Night Flyer with a remix of their own track. The song's called Eternal Horizon. There are a few different versions. This is Night Flyer's remix of their original. Some Allison with the song Sinto from the August 26th release, tape number 5. Some Feverkin and Charisma with Golden. And Visible Cloaks and Motion Graphics with Terrazzo. Thank you so very much for tuning in to Cafe Chill and hanging out with us here. This show is produced by myself, Seth, and our executive producer is Richard J. Dalton. 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Funding for this program is provided in part by listeners like you. As always, I've been your host, Seth. Stay well and keep your ears out for more Cafe Chill.
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2: 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Good morning. It's 7 o'clock. This is the Friday morning mix. I'm Bob DiBartolo here with you on a foggy Friday morning. When this burns off, though, it's going to be a beautiful day. Sunny, 75 degrees, low humidity. Very nice day. Get out and enjoy it if you can. All right. Before we get into music, let me take a moment here to say thank you to some of the folks whose generosity make this and other programming possible here on Royalton Community Radio. I want to say thank you to Hoyt's Healing Hands, Crossroads Bar and Grill, I Care For You, Integrity Energy Solar Professionals, Dave Mascavita and Tom Well, thank you gentlemen, Scan VT, the South Royalton Market, the White River Valley Herald, and Vermont Law and Graduate School. 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I'll tell you more about those folks later on, but let's get on with the music, shall we? 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Thanks for listening.

birds never said a word, starts to sing, spring, spring. 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
2: 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A foggy Friday morning. We'll talk about the weather in a minute, but what did we listen to? We started off with Louis Armstrong with the Oscar Peterson Trio and one of Cole Porter's most famous list songs, Let's Do It, Let's Fall in Love. We heard Mark Knopfler after that with Piper to the End from his Get Lucky LP from, I don't know, about 10, 15 years ago now. Billie Holiday finished the set from 1935 with Miss Brown to You. Okay, well, let's take a look at the weather right now. As I said, it's foggy right now, but it's going to burn off, and it's going to be a beautiful day today. Sunny, high of about 75 degrees, a little bit of a northwest breeze, and low humidity. Very sweet. If you got to work outside, boy, today is the day you want to go out and do it. Tonight, there's some patchy, dense fog toward morning. Otherwise, a mostly clear night with a low around 52 degrees. Saturday, there's a sunny day with a high near 76. Saturday night, a little bit of fog towards morning again, mostly clear otherwise, a low of around 50 degrees, getting down there now. And Sunday, there's a 30% chance of showers late in the afternoon. Otherwise, a mostly sunny day with a high near 77. Sunday night, there is a 90% chance of showers with a low of about 58 degrees. Could see between a half and three quarters of an inch of rain. So it sounds like the showers are going to be pretty strong at some times. And then Monday, there is a 60% chance of showers in the morning. Then it turns partly sunny with a high near 76. So not a bad weekend. Not a bad weekend. Okay, let's get back to the music. 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
1: All right, it's 7:41, and this is the Friday Morning Mix on Royalton Community Radio. Hope your Friday morning is going well for you so far. We start that last set off with Assembly of Dust and Richie Havens and All That I Am Now. We had Bing Crosby after that with A Song of Old Hawaii. Crosby, Stills, Nash & Young followed that with Everybody I Love You from their Deja Vu album, 1970. We had Taj Mahal with Take a Giant Step. Roy Orbison with a classic, Pretty Woman. And we end the set with Cab Calloway from 1934, a tune called Angeline. All right. Hey, you know, there's a couple of ways you can keep up with what's happening here at Royalton Community Radio. There's always something going on. You know, new programs starting up. Some of the current programs might be leaving the air. 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
1: 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Good morning to you. Fog is starting to lift out there. Going to be a sunny day today. Get out and enjoy it if you can. All right, well, we started last off with the Robert Cray Band and Smoking Gun from his Cooking in Mobile LP from 15 years ago or so now. Followed up with Thelma Carpenter, recording she made in 1953 of a song from 1928, I Must Have That Man is the name of that song. Elton John ended the set with Someone Saved My Life Tonight. All right. Well, it's top of the hour, so I want to take time to acknowledge some of the great supporters here of Royalton Community Radio. Well, for example, there's Hoyt Healing Hands. 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Biking fundraiser, I should say. We've been doing it now every year. This year takes place like as it did last year up at Fledgling Farmstead in Tunbridge on Bicknell Hill Road. And all the information about this is on our website. Just click on the picture of the creature from the Black Lagoon there, and he'll take you to this website. It's three different rides, a 10-mile ride, an 18-mile ride, a 30-mile ride. It goes through the beautiful backcountry of Stratford and Tunbridge and Royalton, just beautiful rides. There's a sliding donation scale of $50 to $75, and free admission to the Fledge Fest. Again, this year, we're working with those good folks. 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So that'll take place the same day as Pedal Power to the People. 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All the details are on our website, royaltonradio.org. 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It's our biggest fundraiser of the year. We really depend on it to help keep the bills paid around here, if I can be blunt about it. All right, enough of me talking. Let's get back to the music. This is All Volunteer Community Supported Radio in Central Vermont. 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

0: All right, it is 8:20 right now, and you're listening to the Friday Morning Mix here on Royalton Community Radio. Sun's starting to burn through that fog. Going to be a nice day today. I'll get to the weather in a minute, but what do we listen to? Well, we started off with Ella Fitzgerald and Count Basie and his orchestra with My Last Affair from an album they made together back in 1962. We heard Tuba Skinny after that with Berlin Rag. Peter Siegel, some old-time banjo playing there on Waterbound. Johnny Mathis with Misty, and Spoon ended the set with Don't You Ever. All right, let's take a look at the weather right now. As I said, the fog is burning off. It's going to be a sunny day today with a high of 75 degrees. The humidity's down. It's going to be a nice, nice day. Tonight, it's mostly clear with a little around 52 degrees. Saturday morning starts off foggy, as this morning did. Otherwise, it's going to be a sunny day with a high near 76. Nice day. Saturday night is mostly clear, low around 50. Sunday, there's a 30% chance of showers late in the afternoon. Otherwise, mostly sunny day with a high near 77 degrees. Sunday night, the showers continue, a low of about 58. Monday, 70% chance of showers, mainly early in the morning before 9 a.m., otherwise a partly sunny day with a high near 76. So there's some decent weather coming up. That's not bad. All right, let's get right back to the music. 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

0: All right, it's 8:41 right now. You're listening to the Friday Morning Mix here on Royal Tenon Community Radio. Let's see, we started that last set off with Muddy Waters and Mannish Boy. That was from the band's Last Waltz LP from 1975, I believe it was. Yeah. Count Basie and his orchestra after that from 1938 with a tune called Doggin' Around. We heard Keeley Smith with I'll Never Smile Again. Peggy Lee after that with the Dave Barber Band did I Should Care. We ended the set with the great Fats Domino and Ain't That a Shame. Hey, I just want to remind you that next Saturday, August 22nd, Royalton Community Radio is going to be holding its 13th annual Pedal Power to the People bike racing or biking fundraiser, I should say. It's not a race. No, don't get excited. And we're going to be holding it this year once again up at the Fledgling Farmstead up in Tunbridge. And we are also partnering with the Farmstead to in their Fledgefest Festival. It's a music, art, food festival up in Tunbridge at their farm. It's happening August 21st and 22nd. That's next Friday and Saturday. A great list of bands there. And if you want more information about that and ticket information and so forth, you can go to fledglingfarmstead.com. For that information, but it's going to be a great day. And if you sign up for our Pedal Tower to the People biking event, you will get free admission to the Fledgefest as well. So go to our website, royaltonradio.org. All the details are there. And hope to see you next Saturday up there on your bicycle, because it's a great time, beautiful ride through the countryside, and a lot of cool people, too. All right? 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

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But the post office has been stolen and the mailbox is locked.

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And I said, oh, I didn't know that. But then again, there's only one I've met. And he just smoked my eyelids and punched my cigarette. 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To be stuck inside.

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0: 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And thank you very much.
1: 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Good morning to you. This is the Friday Morning Mix. Hope your Friday's off to a nice start. It's a beautiful day out there, isn't it? Yeah, it's going to be a nice one today. Hope you have the day off. That'd be great. All right, what we listened to last time, we started off with Bob Dylan, early Dylan, too, with Stuck Inside a Mobile with the Memphis Blues again. Joe Jackson, after that, did You Can't Get What You Want Till You Know What You Want. And we understand with Young the Giant and My Body. All right, well, it's top of the hour right now, so I want to say thank you once again to some of our supporters. I want to start off with two gentlemen who have been longtime, very, very generous supporters of this radio station. I want to say thank you to Dave Mascavita, Chelsea, and Tom Wells here in Royalton. Thank you very much, gentlemen, for your continued support. 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And I noticed the big tent is up on the back lawn here at Vermont Law and Graduate School, and that means the new crop of students are coming in. Yep, and pretty soon you'll see them around town, and always nice to have a lot of bright young people in town to help give us more of a community spirit here, a few more different points of view and so forth. Very nice. Okay, well, how's the garden going? Pretty good, huh? Beans are growing up pretty good. You're getting your tomatoes in now. Squash has been coming in for quite a while. A lot of good stuff. If you have some extra stuff, you know, you might want to think about donating to your local food shelf, because the food shelves all over, not only here in Vermont, but all over the country, are seeing a big increase in the number of people who are resorting to relying on the food shelf to make ends meet with the high prices of gasoline and everything else. It's tough on a lot of folks. So I want to take a few minutes here to give you some information about how you can locate and contact the food shelf in your town. So if you have the means to do so, maybe you can help them out. If you need to use the food shelf, you'll know how to get there and what hours they're open. Anyway, Bethel Area Food Shelf, that's located at the 129 Church Street. It serves residents of Bethel and Barnard, and it's open every Monday from noon to 1 p.m. and every Thursday from 5 to 7 p.m. You can go on the website bethelvtfoodshelf.org to find out more, or you can give them a call at 802-234-5513. In Chelsea, the food shelf is located in the United Church of Chelsea at 13 North Common. It is open the second Tuesday of every month from noon to 1 p.m. and the fourth Tuesday of every month from 4 to 5 p.m. You can get information by calling 802-685-3146. In Randolph, the food shelf is located at 12 Prince Street. It's open Monday, Wednesday, and Friday from 3 to 5 p.m., Tuesdays from 1 to 5 p.m., Thursdays from 5 to 7 p.m., and Saturdays from 10 a.m. to noon. The number there is 802-431-0144, or you can visit the website randolphareafoodshelf.org. The Lighthouse Food Shelf in Sharon is located across the street from the Congregational Church at 55 Route 132. It's open every Tuesday and Thursday from 4:30 to 6:30 p.m. And you can get information about the Sharon Food Shelf by calling 802-763-2007. Up in Tunbridge, the food shelf is located at the corner of Route 110 and Potash Road in the Parish House. It's open Fridays from 4 to 6 p.m. The number there is 802-693-0098. Here in Royalton, the food shelf is located at 2995 Route 14. It's open every Thursday from 11:30 a.m. to 1:30 p.m. and again on Thursdays from 5 to 7 p.m. For information about the Royalton Food Shelf, you can call 802-763-7633 or go to the website, reddoorchurchofsoro.org. 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Okay, well, I think I've talked enough. I'm starting to get tongue-tied here, so let's get right back to the music. 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
1: All right, it's 9:19 right now. You're listening to the Friday Morning Mix on Royalton Community Radio. And we started the last little off with Ella Fitzgerald and Louis Armstrong and The Nearness of You. Jimmy Dorsey and his orchestra after that did a tune called Together. And we had a set with George Ezra and Budapest. All right, well, time to take one final look at the weather. It's beautiful out there. The sun is out. It's I can't see any clouds through the window here of the studio, so it looks like it's going to be one of those stunningly beautiful days, a high of 75 degrees and a light northwest wind. That's sweet. Tonight, mostly clear with a low around 52. There'll be some patchy, dense fog around morning, though. Saturday will be a sunny day after that fog burns off with a high near 76 degrees. Saturday night, kind of a repeat of tonight. It's going to be mostly clear, low around 50, and some dense fog toward morning. Sunday, there's a 30% chance of a shower, but not until late in the afternoon. Otherwise, a mostly sunny day with a high near 77. Kind of nice. Sunday night, the showers continue. It's going to be a low of about 58 degrees. We could see between a half and three quarters of an inch of rain Sunday night from those showers. And the showers continue into early Monday morning, but then they then becomes partly sunny with a high near 76 and a light and variable northwest wind. So not bad weather coming up. 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

Brazilians, coffee beans grow by the billions, so they've got to find those extra cups to fill. They got an awful lot of coffee in Brazil. You can't get cherry soda, 'cause they've got to sell their quota, and the way things are, I guess they never will. They've got a zillion tons of coffee in Brazil. No tea or tomato juice, you'll see. No potato juice, 'cause the planters down in Santa's all say no, no, no. A politician's daughter was accused of drinking water and was fined a great

ham and eggs need savor. Coffee ketchup gives them flavor. Coffee pickles way outsell the dill. Why they put coffee in the coffee in Brazil. No tea, or tomato juice. You'll see, no potato juice.

honey, all the time. What's that? If you

All right, it is 9:42 right now, and this is the Friday Morning Mix on Royalty and Community Radio. That was Ray Charles with a little help from one of the production guys in the studio there with Nobody Cares. We heard Gene Knight before that with Mr. Big Stuff. Frank Sinatra before that did the Coffee Song. We heard Otis Spann with Tin Pan Alley. Started all set up with Paul Simon and You Can Call Me Al. Well, we're in the home stretch of the Friday Morning Mix, so I'm going to get right back to the music. 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Thanks for tuning in.

All right, it's 9:56, and you're listening to the Friday Morning Mix on Royal Tin Community Radio, and that was Perry Como with Breezing Along with the Breeze. Before that, we heard Dean Martin with That's Amore. The Bangles, before that, did Walk Like an Egyptian. And we started all set off with Slow Cheetah by Red Hot Chili Peppers. Well, that's about all I've got time for today on the Friday Morning Mix. I want to take one more opportunity to say thank you to the folks who underwrite this program, Hoyt's Healing Hands, Crossroads Bar and Grill, I Care For You, Integrity Energy Solar Professionals, Dave Mascavita and Tom Wells, ScanVT, the South Royalton Market, the White River Valley Herald, and Vermont Long Graduate School. 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All right, I'm out of here. We got Sarah Yetter coming in with Between Dreams next, so be sure to stay tuned for that excellent show until we meet again. Don't forget to take good care of each other. It's never been more important. Thank you so much for tuning in. Thank you so much for listening. Thank you so much for supporting Royalton Community Radio. Have a great day, a great weekend. I'll see you on Sunday morning on One Planet Groove. Have a great day.

It is that time again, Friday morning, 10 to 11. This is Between Dreams Radio Hour with me, your host, Sarah Yetter. We've got a great hour of music for you today, so keep it locked. Right here on WFER 96.5, of course.

Okay, we are cruising right along halfway through the program. We're taking you through till 11 o'clock. That was Jonathan Richman with Velvet Underground. Before that, we had Galaxy 500 with Tugboat. Before that, Ivor Cutler and Linda Hurst with Women of the World. Before that, Shira Small with Lights Gleam Lonely. Before that, Miles Davis with Sweet Pea off of the Water Babies record. And kicking that set off, we had Alice Coltrane, Om Supreme. Let me get into those underwriters real quick. Hoyt's Healing Hands, Robin Reynolds, South Royalton Market, Luna Blue Farm, Murphy Builders LLC, and Vermont Law and Graduate School. Without them, we would be nowhere. It's going to be less talk, more rock today. Plenty more music to come. Keep it locked.

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4: Everything that Todd Blanche has done indicates that he will follow Donald Trump 100%.
3: I'm Paul Fisher.
5: Hello, how are you today?
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5: Can you see beyond all the aches and
6: nomination, Department of Justice, Todd Blanche of Florida to be Attorney General.
7: The question occurs on the nomination. Is there a sufficient second? There appears to be. The clerk will call the roll.
3: After all the drama, after all the suspense.
5: Talking and you don't understand what they say.
3: The Senate voted to confirm Acting AG Todd Blanche to be Trump's permanent Attorney General by a single vote.
5: Don't be afraid. Just gotta be brave.
3: At 4:30 in the morning on a Saturday.
6: On this vote, the yeas are 50, the nays are 49. The nomination is confirmed.
5: Do you need the company?
4: Well, they believe it's lawful just because the president uttered the dictate in the first place. And everything that Todd Blanche has done indicates that he will follow Donald Trump 100%.
5: We're all shut tight. And you try with all your mind to sleep.
4: He's covered up the Epstein files, totally violating the actual text of the statute that Congress...

0: He has done everything he can to implement Donald Trump's utterly lawless $1.8 billion political slush fund.
1: While you're awake,
0: and then the self-pardon that he dealt to himself, his family, and his businesses. So that they can't be prosecuted for any tax crimes or any other crimes.
1: Are you in my apartment? Sitting down by the curb. You're sitting on your girlfriend.
0: Or any other civil violations they've committed up until this point. Essentially,
1: are you hiding from your friends again? Cause they're making you tall. Cause they're making you
0: They've taken
1: tall.
0: Donald Trump's personal attorney and they've made him Donald Trump's personal attorney general.
1: Hey.

0: and he serves one guy.
1: Where's the place you used to go? Behind the door you call.
0: And he doesn't serve the American people, and he doesn't serve the government of the United States, and he doesn't serve the rule of law.
1: Don't understand a word they say. It's your life. It's just fine.
0: So we're going to continue to beat them in court and beat them in Congress whenever we can.
1: Just gotta be brave.
0: The last week or two have been great. You know, we had a court.
2: Just say,
1: forget today.
0: Dismissed the charges against my constituent, Davey Hearn, who had dipped his hand in the water at the reflecting pool and suddenly became the fall guy for Donald Trump's absurd mismanagement. And waste of tens of millions of dollars of the taxpayers' money at the reflecting pool, which we call the Strait of Warm Ooze. We won a case related to the Donald Trump's bulldozing of the East Wing of the White House. It's totally up to Congress to control federal property and renovations to federal property, not to the president. And we've been shutting him down there. And just won another 2-1 federal circuit court opinion in the circuit court for the District of Columbia. About that, and you know, even on voting, everybody's flipped out because Donald Trump is trying to procure and obtain the voter rolls across the country from the states, and Donald Trump just lost, I think, his 19th straight case.

0: related to his efforts to do that. The president has no role in the management of elections, and all of that is just a completely lawless power grab. So we're going to continue to assert the rule of law at every turn with our allies in civil society and attorneys general across the country. We're going to keep fighting back. And yeah, we've been trying to gather as much information as possible about all of the scams, all of the corrupt ripoffs that have been taking place. And if and when we get the gavels back, we will be able to pursue those investigations with the power of the subpoena.
1: That I will well and faithfully discharge the duties of the office of which I am about to enter. So help me God.
2: Just hours after Blanche was sworn in, a new DOJ memo surfaced, designed to grant executive privilege over a much wider array of White House communications. Apparently to justify not complying with subpoenas, to turn them over to congressional investigators.

0: The two others on the fence, Murkowski and Cassidy.
1: So I've not made a decision regarding Mr. Blanche. I've got to be convinced that he is an attorney general. Who just happens to have once been President Trump's personal attorney, as opposed to President Trump's personal attorney, who is now the Attorney General. I think there's a big difference between the two. I am very concerned about so-called lawfare, people being prosecuted. Not for a valid reason beyond somebody in high office being angry at them. And so very concerned about that. And so that will factor into my decision making.
2: So bottom line, between now and whenever the vote is, what will it take to ease the concern you have one way or the other?
1: Well, I'll continue to look at that and speak to the parties involved. And so obviously you got to make a decision, but you just kind of, you kind of drill down. We spoke earlier, maybe offline, about deadlines driving decisions. There'll be a deadline. I'll make the decision by the deadline.
0: Murkowski and Cassidy met with Blanche. And then mold a bit more.
3: I'm going to be processing a lot of what we just discussed, so we'll go from there.
4: I don't have a comment. Yeah, I'm talking.

0: Murkowski became the second Republican no vote. Now it was all up to Cassidy of Louisiana. He revealed his decision in a Senate floor speech.
1: Mr. Blanche is not perfect, and he will tell you this, but the choice is not between perfection and Mr. Blanche. It is between Mr. Blanche and another acting attorney general who may not run the department effectively under President Trump, and who, indeed, may not be as good as Mr. Blanche. This puts at risk the progress made fighting violent crime, human and drug trafficking, and fraud. And this does not serve the American people well. This is not a referendum on President Trump. It is a decision regarding Mr. Blanche in very specific circumstances. All considered, I will vote for Mr. Blanche. I'll be criticized for this vote. What's new?
0: Maybe Cassidy was unaware that Blanche had just said he would do nothing if Trump fired Jeanine Pirro, the U.S. attorney in D.C. who dropped the DOJ's prosecutions for vandalism in the reflecting pool case. Because she said there was no vandalism.
2: Alex?
3: Yeah, I mean, so you've declined to say whether you stand by Jeanine Pirro's decision to drop that case. I'm just, what message does it send, though, if President Trump fires a U.S. attorney because she determined there was not sufficient evidence to charge four people with a crime?
2: Fire her?

So I don't. And by the way, if President Trump wanted to fire anybody, right, and within his administration, he understands he has the power to do that. So when he makes a decision about whether to fire a U.S. attorney or anybody else, that's his. As far as any message, what I said earlier, Alex, is true, which is that when you look at the D.C. U.S. Attorney's Office's body of work, over the past year and a half, and where we are in this city compared to where we were, they are doing a phenomenal job. Now, does that mean that every case goes exactly the way that President Trump or I want or U.S. Attorney Pirro wants? I mean, of course not. It doesn't.

though I think that, that what you've seen play out in the press with respect to President Trump and U.S. Attorney Pierrot is it's all out there already. But I don't think that that changes the fact that her prosecutors, her office, what they've done over the past year, to transform the city into a place that, that we can all now walk around in after sunset is something that's incredible. So I don't think they're inconsistent with each other. All right, I'll take one more question.

0: Who could blame you for wondering how anyone could argue that being Trump's lawyer makes Blanche a good choice for AG? Because he knows how to say no to Trump. But if that made you feel gaslit, make sure you put away the matches before you listen to Speaker Mike Johnson tell Dasha Burns that he says no to Trump all the time. No, really.
1: That the people think that you've ceded basically all congressional authority to President Trump, and I know where you want to go with this, but so, like, can you explain what is the reality of that relationship? And I guess it seems to me like you actually haven't been too angry or upset with the headlines about you ceding that authority, because you do see that as that relationship between you and the president as extremely important to getting things done. But like, do you tell him no? Because Thune has had to do that publicly a lot more.
2: I do it privately. That's the whole point. I roll my eyes at these ridiculous headlines.
1: Well, can you tell me, like, when's the time you've told him no, or you've walked him off the ledge or something? I know these are private conversations, but is there an example?
2: Sometimes I talk to the president 4 times a day.
1: Okay.
2: He's an ideas guy, as you know, and he's constantly pitching, discussing, taking ideas, processing them, coming up with ideas of his own.
1: Do you ever say, Mr. President, that's a crazy idea, don't do that?
2: Yes. We have a very close relationship, and I talk him out of it. But look, every president, every commander-in-chief needs people around him who will say what he needs to hear, not just what he wants to hear, and I'm that guy. And so there's many times when we disagree.
1: You're that guy.
2: Yes, I see. But we're in the same party. The voters delivered to us, again, unified government. They expect us to work as a well-oiled machine because we have so much to fix. I don't air grievances with the president in public. I do it behind closed door. I think that's the most efficient and effective way to do it. One day I could write a 5-volume set about the things we've disagreed on, but I do it agreeably.
1: Bring it
2: that's
1: to Politico.
2: My way. Oh, yeah, sure.
0: So if Speaker Johnson and Todd Blanche are always trying to talk Trump out of doing things, considering the things Trump does, it's kind of scary to think what they've possibly persuaded him not to do. Anyway, you may want to note that for all the talk of YOLO Republicans, as in you only live once Republicans, the ones Trump forced out of re-election by threats to primary them or actually primaried them, namely Senator Tillis, who didn't seek re-election after Trump attacked him, and Senators Cassidy and Cornyn, who were defeated by Trump-backed primary challengers. Tillis, Cornyn, and Cassidy, the YOLO Republicans, talked up for being pressure-proof and free to vote no because Trump had no leverage. Tillis, Cornyn, and Cassidy all voted to confirm Todd Blanche as Trump's permanent AG.

Congress is off now for the rest of August, won't be back till after Labor Day, and then members will be consumed with the run-up to the midterms in November.

0: And now a few words from Alexandria Ocasio-Cortez. On AOC Back Then and the Insurgents of 2026.
1: You continue to push for change in the Democratic Party, but you're also one of the most prominent figures in that party. Right now, your endorsement is incredibly valuable. I've noticed that this time around, this election cycle, you have not endorsed candidates that were challenging Democratic incumbents in the House. And somebody took note of this, a fellow progressive wrote recently. The headline in The Hill was, "Today's cautious AOC would not have endorsed the AOC of 2018. Because you were obviously running against an incumbent. That's probably correct, right? What's your thinking then?
2: You know, I wasn't endorsed by anybody I was running.
1: Your friends.
2: Yeah, just some friends. So I wasn't endorsed I don't think I was endorsed by a single elected official when I was running for office. And, you know, I think when I see so many of these incredible insurgent candidates that are running today, that's part of what makes me so proud of them, is that they do not answer to any master. They are not beholden to any corporate interest or any party boss. And they are completely independent, which allows them to be responsive to their communities and the people that elected them. And I think that in many ways that makes our movement stronger. When you have to rely on your own organizing skills. And I think that it has proven to be quite successful. And I see so many of these candidates and they remind me of that moment.
3: Milwaukee County Executive David Crowley has secured the Democratic nomination for governor of Wisconsin over Democratic Socialist Francesca Hong. Crowley was ahead of Hong by roughly 3,200 votes when the race was called.
4: We have breaking news, everyone. CNN can now project Minnesota Lieutenant Governor Peggy Flanagan will defeat Congresswoman Angie Craig in Minnesota's Democratic Senate primary. Flanagan is running as the progressive with the backing of Senators Bernie Sanders and Elizabeth Warren.

0: Hello, I'm Dan Rather, and you're listening to What's the Frequency, Kenneth? With musical host Paul Fisher in New York City.
1: The guns of August stayed locked and loaded in the Strait of Hormuz. 6 months into a war, the U.S. started claiming it won after 48 hours. The week began with Iran issuing more demands before it would agree to reopen the strait to shipping.
2: So Donald Trump has lost this war. America is weaker. Iran is stronger. The price to reopen the strait increases by the day. The supposed deal that's on the table right now would pay Iran $100 million, excuse me, $1 billion a year in order to reopen the strait. That is one third of Iran's entire economy. What a victory for Iran that at the end of this war, they get paid to reopen the strait. They get paid to rebuild their military. They get paid to rebuild their support for proxies in the region. The answer to your question is yes, I will support a deal to end this war and to reopen the strait. I am prepared to support a bad deal to end this war and reopen the strait. Because the only deal that is available at this point in time is a terrible, bad deal, but the war needs to end because every day that the war continues, America gets weaker, Iran gets stronger, and people here in the United States get screwed as prices go up and up and up.
3: Well, you know, diplomacy is being tested at every turn with the Iranian regime. They don't seem to favor diplomacy unless they can use it to tap us along. President Trump has seen right through this. We've maintained maximum military capabilities. In fact, he's enhanced our military capability. And what you see now is an act of desperation, I think, because President Trump had prepared to unleash unmitigated fury. Just the past weekend when they came to the table again and said, no, we want to make a deal. And let's not forget, Shannon, that Secretary Bessin and the team at Treasury have put incredible financial pressure on Iran. Their economy is in tatters right now. They're doing the same thing over and over again. I know people call that the definition of insanity. I think that's diplomacy, Iranian style, by coming back with more of the same demands, et cetera, et cetera. But what has happened is that they continue to grade in their position. We continue to advance in terms of economic pressure, military pressure. There's going to have to be a deal. I think the American public are indicating they're ready for a deal to be done, and that deal could be at the end of a military operation as opposed to diplomacy. It's up to the Iranians, but I think we're very close. Particularly as I listen to Secretary Bessin, I think we're very close to having a deal.
1: And yet, despite all that confidence, reports have now surfaced that Iran's threat was so credible a couple of weeks ago, Trump didn't even leave Turkey on Air Force One. Instead of Qatar Air Force One, no, he was smuggled in a cart to a third plane, a military plane, while the press and White House staffers flew on old Air Force One, apparently unaware of the threat.
4: On this vote, the yeas are 51, the nays are 44. The nomination is confirmed.
5: Every media minute.
1: The Centers for Disease Control has its first confirmed director in more than a year.
4: And the president will be immediately notified of the Senate's actions.
5: On inward. The people scroll.
1: The Senate confirmed Dr. Erica Schwartz, 51 to 44. Most of the no votes had more to do with the lack of confidence in Dr. Schwartz's boss, Health Secretary RFK Jr.
5: And the joy is sad. And the art is...
1: And whether Dr. Schwartz would stand up to him when he tries to overrule her decisions.
5: When will we live, we think, in words?
1: Because he's a vaccine cynic and fan of autism conspiracy theories. Dr. Schwartz is a licensed doctor and a licensed lawyer. and former chief medical officer of the Coast Guard.
5: I haven't clocked in.
1: You may want to note that in the year without a confirmed head of disease control, there was no pause in diseases that needed controller.
5: Lonely bar. I am tired of protest.
1: Including record numbers of measles cases and thousands infected by a parasite that was spread by shredded lettuce in at least 15 states. The head of the National Institutes of Health was asked about that.
6: The Cyclospora outbreak linked to iceberg lettuce from Mexico is now in 15 states. There were two deaths this week due to it.
5: To desire what disguises us, to be the executed, and...
6: Yesterday, USDA issued an alert for a range of products that may have salmonella, including meat and poultry. 27 states are affected by salmonella. Possibly linked to jalapenos, but cilantro, red onion, avocado also listed in a CDC notice.
5: He couldn't try just being for a change.
6: Albertsons, a grocery store, just recalled some items. There's risk of salmonella in eggs in Texas, according to the CDC. And then you have the screwworm outbreak affecting beef.
5: Or maybe if we offer a stimulus package for feelings we don't allow ourselves to feel.
6: This is overwhelming for someone going into a grocery store right now. Why do they seem out of control?
5: Or at the very least, we can laugh. We can laugh at the hypocrisy of our silly predicament here together. Insanity is the father of invention.
7: Well, the cyclospora outbreak is larger than in normal years. I mean, normal years actually is a cyclospora cases. The two deaths that you mentioned, they happened in late June, early July, before we identified the source. So folks that are listening, you can rest assured, the CDC and the FDA are working hard to trace back exactly where these outbreaks are occurring from. Intervening with the sort of suppliers to make sure that they don't, and doing recalls to make sure that the disease and other condition doesn't spread. It's tough. You go to a grocery store, you buy lettuce, and you say, okay, can I buy the lettuce?
6: Yeah.
7: What I say to folks listening, we're working hard to make sure that the contaminated sources don't get onto the shelves. And if you're worried, you can buy the lettuce, but make sure you wash it carefully. Don't eat outer leaves. And if you're really worried, just cook your vegetables.
6: But we're not hearing from the FDA. Should there be a restriction on imports from Central Mexico right now? It seems like a lot of things are tied back.
7: Yeah, I think the key thing is that when we find a contaminated source, we intervene. I can't speak for the FDA, thank God. It's just the NIH and CDC. But I can say that the folks who I have worked with at the FDA are they're a great team.
1: Health Secretary RFK Jr. said it was all under control, as he also announced his new cooking show, which presumably could be useful for those who need to know how to turn roadkill into crispy critters.
5: Greater within ourselves. I want a God who returns prayers to sender, who laughs with or at us. I want God, don't you? We need something. I want a God who loves.

0: maybe more medically significant, the FDA has approved a new flu vaccine using mRNA technology. The same tech used to create the COVID vaccine, that vaccine cynics claim was unsafe.
1: What's this confusion?
0: At first, the FDA refused to even consider Moderna's mRNA vaccine for the flu. But when the company complained in public, the FDA reconsidered. Moderna agreed to follow-up studies. Current studies show the new vaccine is more effective at preventing flu and has the same side effects profile as the old vaccine. Though more people have them.
1: What can I say?
0: Soreness at the injection site, fatigue, headache for a day or two, the usual. The main advantage of the new vaccine, it can be produced in a lot less time than the old vaccine, which was grown in chicken eggs and takes months to make. Because of that, the scientists had to guess months in advance what strain of the flu the vaccine had to fight, and they often got it wrong, so the vaccine was often less effective in fighting it. The new vaccine can be made closer to flu season and even adjusted as needed, and will be available in time for this flu season, approved for people over 50, including a higher dose version for seniors over 65 for a follow-up study. Unclear whether insurance companies will cover the new vaccine right away or when Medicare flu shot coverage kicks in.

0: Attention. Attention. Attention.
1: The chairman has publicly stated he has received over 1 million documents as part of this investigation.
2: In the midst of all this, Senator Rand Paul's Homeland Security Committee found time to replay COVID conspiracy's greatest hits. About the origins of the virus and the safety of the COVID vaccine.
0: Attention.
2: Resulting in a party line vote to hold infectious disease expert Dr. Fauci in contempt for refusing to testify.
0: Attention.
2: A vote held under protest by ranking Democrat Senator Gary Peters.
1: And has only shared a small fraction with the minority, despite repeated requests.
3: Okay, we need to get to the motion.
1: Let me finish. Is that
3: I've let you go on and on, and we're gonna get to the votes.
1: Well, I understand that, but I don't remember ever cutting you off when you were ranking member, and I've always respected your rights, and I'll continue to respect your rights. I would just hope that you would offer that same courtesy to us. Because things do change, and precedent is important, and I would urge my colleagues to table this resolution until we have a chance to look at the information, as has been the practice of this committee for as long as this committee has been in existence.
3: For the record, Anthony Fauci refused a voluntary private deposition, and that's why he was brought in under subpoena.
1: Because it was going to be one-sided.
3: Don't interrupt the chair. With regard to access to records, there has been an unprecedented access to records. They have all been uploaded on a website that you were invited to join. You refused to join. You had utter disdain. You never even asked for the password. Not one of you ever signed up. It's been up for over a year. The information is there for the taking. I've repeated it publicly over and over. Don't come to this hearing saying you weren't given the records. The records were given. The clerk will call the roll.
1: So, you're good.
4: No.
5: Sarah Langford.
1: No.
3: You guys talking. I had nausea.
2: So that might make it less surprising to hear stories being leaked that Trump is leaning on RFK Jr. to pursue the idea that vaccines are linked to autism. Though there's no hard evidence of such a link, or that Trump was mulling an executive order about autism to clear the way for Health Secretary RFK Jr. to change the science-based schedule of childhood vaccines. You would think that would bother the head of the National Institutes of Health, Dr. Jay Bhattacharya.
6: Let's really talk about, since you want to restore public trust, tell me what you're doing now. Because the Washington Post and Bloomberg reported the White House is preparing an executive order on vaccines and autism. What is it going to prescribe? What is it going to do? Why are we seeing another announcement here when I know you are launching research into a plethora of issues that are contributing factors potentially to autism?
7: Impossible to save me. I've been catching.
6: Why would the White House be saying only look at this thing?
8: That type of look in your eyes is far away. I'll pick you up, I'll bring you back to the bay.
7: Impossible, impossible.
4: Well, I would have to ask the president about some specifics of the executive order. I'll tell you what we're doing.
6: Do you think that's restoring trust in vaccines?

0: The purpose of the whatever the I mean I, you can ask the president about the executive order, but I'll tell you what the focus
1: you
0: of the president
1: has been. You don't
0: know
1: about the executive order?
0: I won't be able to tell you specifically what's on it because I don't think it's done yet.

0: There's so many families around the country that have faced the issues of this.
1: And
0: right?
1: We want real information.
0: And so I, as NIH director, have been focused on making sure that we have science that addresses that very complicated question about why we've seen a rise in autism. It's not going to be a simple answer.

0: Last year, I authorized something called the Autism Data Science Initiative. We're going to have a big sort of early sort of results from it in a couple of weeks from the dozen. And more scientific teams that have been funded to look at this with a mandate of thinking very broadly, not just genes, not just environmental exposures, but potential interactions. We don't know. If you ask me as a scientist, do I know why we've seen this rise in autism? I'll tell you, I don't know the answer to that question. And the fact that it gets so tied up with, okay, is it vaccines, not vaccines? What it does is it sends a signal to scientists that if you work on this topic, you're going to get destroyed if you get the wrong answer.
1: Yeah.
0: I've tried my hardest. The way you build public trust is allow people to talk and think. Without that kind of sort of political overlay, I've tried my very hardest as an NIH director to allow that to happen.
1: Which is so key for science, which is why I'm asking why the president putting out an order specifically focused on one, what seems to be preconceived notion. How
0: well,
1: that would be undermining.
0: You're jumping ahead. I mean, I don't know exactly this in the executive order, neither do you. So it's not.
1: Well, it's interesting that you don't.

0: a vaccine EO. I'm delighted to be here in the Oval Office. As our administration takes another historic step.
1: Just one day later, Trump issued his new executive order on childhood vaccines, a new schedule with fewer vaccines spread over a longer period of time. And yes, again, suggesting vaccines are linked to autism.
0: Today, we're proud to officially announce the United States of America's gold standard childhood vaccination recommendations, and that has to do with many subjects, but including autism in particular.
1: And yes, standing with the president and Bobby in the Oval for the big announcement, the head of the NIH, who one day earlier told Margaret Brennan he had no idea what was in the executive order.
0: Thanks as well to Director of the NIH, Jay Bhattacharya.
1: Dr. Bhattacharya wasn't just standing there, he was an active participant. And the head of the National Institutes of Health didn't seem to have any problem with what was being said and what was being done.
0: And Jay, please.
2: Today's a historic day for public health in this country. The executive order recognizes the plight of millions of parents across the country with autistic children. Autism is a very complicated condition with very heterogeneous, ranging from relatively mild symptoms where kids are full functioning to a devastating condition that fundamentally alters their lives and the lives of their families. You've heard from Secretary Kennedy and from the President their passion for the plight of these families, to see how we can help them understand the condition, to help prevent those conditions from happening in the first place. And what this executive order does is it orders us at HHS to take this extremely seriously, as we have been for the last year and a half.
1: There's a lot going on in the new vaccine schedule. Breaking up the MMR vaccine, the measles, mumps, rubella combo vaccine. Rubella, by the way, is German measles. And it isn't just about the autism. It means parents have to schedule and pay for, or their insurance has to pay for, more vaccine shots in more doctor's appointments over a longer period of time. So they may not get them.
0: Not only that you're doing fewer vaccines or jabs, as they say, but you're doing them in a series of visits to the doctor, much smaller amounts.
1: The policy is based on the notion that the kids get too many vaccines and there would be less autism if they didn't. Although there is no evidence to back up those notions. Trump and RFK Jr. and to some extent Dr. Bhattacharya keep saying fewer childhood vaccines in the schedule puts the U.S. in line with other modern countries. They like to cite Denmark. But even health officials in Denmark say it's not a good comparison. Because Denmark is a much smaller country with a much less diverse population. But maybe more important, in Denmark, there's universal health care for children. Anyway, like so many other Trump executive orders, this one will also be tied up in the courts for who knows how long.

For the complete playlist of music and sound bites on the program, you can go to the program's Facebook page. What's the frequency, Paul? I'm Paul Fisher.

Oh my gosh, I didn't have the microphone on. Hey, thank you. I wondered why it sounded so funny. Wow, sorry about that. You are listening to Royalton Community Radio, 3 minutes into the show. And I'm going to go over the, the underwriters and sponsors of the show after I say, you're listening to Royalton Community Radio. Oh my gosh. This is Northern Lights. I'm Chris Ekstrand, and we've got... I wonder, why is this cue light on? Do you know? There. Now can you hear me? I hope so. Everything sounds a little funny. Well, a good start, to the show. 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And Tim Murphy, longtime producer of the show One Planet Groove, which he's hung up his earphones and moved on, but you can still listen to that show. Thanks, Tim. 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And if you'd like to become one yourself, head on over to the website at WFVR.org. And there you could find out how you could be reaching out to your friends and neighbors over the local airwaves as well as the internet. So here we go, trying again. Sorry about that. We have a lot to listen to today. And I was saying to myself earlier, just moments ago, that there's a little bit of funny music this week. I haven't been playing much of the funny stuff, but well, there'll be a little bit in here today. We're going to start off with a piece here from Jenna Moynihan, a piece called Delina McKay.

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Whoops, there we go. Well, I'm having another little, just a small problem that I didn't bring the next thing I was going to play with me. I don't know what I've done. And so I'm having to fill a little time here while I figure out what I'm gonna do instead. That was a piece from April Virch, great fiddler, and man, she can dance and play the fiddle at the same time, and not just kind of dance, but like a crazy over the top dancing, and she's very entertaining. I suppose maybe she's started to slow down just a little bit, because, you know, just, I don't know, when I saw her quite a few years ago when she was playing like that, and it was pretty exciting. She was very, very exciting to watch. And let's see, what else did we listen to? We heard from Vidar Sandback with a piece called

0: Penjegalopen, and that was a pretty fun piece from Norway. I hope you enjoyed that. And boy, I've almost fixed my problem. It wasn't easy. And then we started off with a piece from Jenna Moynihan, Delina McKay. I hope you enjoyed that. And now we're going to go back in to the music, because I figured out how to solve my problem. We're going to listen to a piece. I haven't played anything from Jarno Saarinen in quite a while. He's a Finnish musician who very reluctantly, I believe, became sort of a country western singer in Finland. But what a voice he has. So we're going to listen to this piece, Taksi Kuski. And we're going to listen to that now. Here we go. Let me get that set up properly. And here we go.
1: Olen taksikuski, tosin renki vain, ja pyörii toisen rahat aina mittarissain. 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

piece there from, I was just checking on the translation of that piece from Makam Holofekde Alom, The Raven's Black Dream, and from Owen Kennedy, a young kid, maybe not as young and as much of a kid as he used to be. Funny how that happens, isn't it? From up in Maine. And I think my son got to know him at Maine Fiddle Camp and played with him on this album. And that was, Owen Kennedy playing the fiddle there with a set of tunes. Julia Delaney, Frank's Reel, and The Reconciliation. And before that, Jarno Sarjanen with Taksikoski. I hope you enjoyed all of those. And if you're listening on a Sunday, maybe you're thinking about staying tuned after this show. You could listen to, at 7 o'clock, the rebroadcast of Backroads Bluegrass and Beyond with Ralph Molinario. And if you're listening to the rebroadcast of this show on a Friday from 1 to 3, you could listen to the rebroadcast of One Planet Groove. I'm not sure who will be the host of the show on the day that it is airing, but I bet you'll enjoy it. It's always pretty groovy. And I recommend checking in. Let's go off to Orkney and listen to a piece from the band Silly Who. Some exciting tunes here. Mixed Knitted Triplets, Brumbly Bray, and Jenny's Chickens.

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1: A good one there from Massoulière's Saint Rouge at La Peau du Banc. 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And, we'd appreciate it. 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And there you'll find out either about joining the gravel grinding bike riding fun or the music festival at FledgeFest. Both things join together and you could be having fun. Okay, back into the music. I'm still trying to get myself pulled together after having messed up the beginning of the show. Oh, goodness. All right, here comes another funny piece of music. I thought it was funny. I was talking, I was talking with Tommy Crawford. Somebody else can straighten me out if I'm wrong, because I think he said he wrote this song. It was for a thing called, a farm-to-stage musical called the Vermont Farm Project. And it's a song called 37 Ways to Cook Kohlrabi, and we're going to listen to that right now, and pay close attention. Maybe you might want to take down notes, so in case you're wondering how to cook kohlrabi.
2: You ask? You don't know. Get ready, because your life is about to change, my friend. 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It's a hybrid, you gotta see to believe. 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If you've got time, or feeling hasty, either way, it'll turnip tasty. 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Here's 37 things that you can do. 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Take it, bake it, it's so easy to make it. 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Chew it, stew it, go on, do it. 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I promise you that you won't hate it. Slice it, dice it, you can even rice it. You can make it into noodles and Chinese five spice.

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0: Well, did you feel yourself mysteriously being pulled towards the mountain to go for a dance? Our Galton, you know, the devil disguises himself as a fiddler and lured all the young people of Harga up the mountain till they danced themselves to death. And Lindsay Straw with a piece called The Mermaid, Nargonia with Evening Glory, Banjo Dan and the Midnight Plowboys with I'll Take the Hills, and Fossegrim with Malsalve Halligan, and Tommy Crawford with 37 Ways to Cook Kohlrabi. I hope you got some good ideas for supper out of that. And you will stay tuned, and for we've got another hour of music coming up here on Northern Lights and Music from the Northern Latitudes. I'm Chris Ekstrand, and we're going to listen to our station ID and a promo for a show that you very well may enjoy. All right, here we go. Let me see. All these buttons to push. Hold on.
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3: Yeah.

Yes, indeed. You should tune right in and check out the Blues Train show there. It's great. And we're going to be, let's see, we're going to just talk again by mentioning them by name. The wonderful supporters and underwriters of Northern Lights as well, and more generally of Royalton Community Radio. I want to thank Tom Wells and the South Royalton Market, Dave Mascavita, the Norwich Bookstore, Tim Murphy, Barb Ekstrand and Hank Brummer, the Tunbridge General Store, and Stratford Organic Creamery. And if you happen to maybe meet up with one of these fine people or taking advantage of one of these services or in one of these stores, maybe you could think to thank them for supporting Royalton Community Radio. Okay, we're going to keep moving along here. We got a piece from The Fretless. We're going to listen to a piece called Hidden View.

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And I just thought that I should warn you. Some more music from Finland. I think you'll recognize this piece.

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0: Whoops. Well, a piece there from Riptide, a band from Maine. Perfected in Maine, enjoyed by America, genuine dance music. And that was The Yellow Barber and Hunt the Buffalo. And before that, we heard from Lasse Martinsson with Milta Menno Mites to Take a Walk on the Wild Side. Norwet with Bo Chasseur Le Delive and Wound Socket. And in Ukrainian, something I cannot pronounce. Trio, I can't, not only can I not pronounce it, I can't even read it. I know that it's Trio Mapeni, I don't know. And I can't even begin to pronounce the name of the song they were singing. And we started that all off with The Fretless with Hidden View. Hope you enjoyed all of those pieces and that you're going to stay tuned because we've got about, what, another half hour of music from the northern latitudes to listen to today. And let's see, if you're listening on Sunday, as I mentioned before, stay tuned at 7 o'clock. It's the rebroadcast of Backroads Bluegrass and Beyond with Ralph Molinario, always very backroady, bluegrassy, and beyondy. And if you're listening on the Friday to the rebroadcast of this show from 1 to 3, stay tuned for One Planet Groove. It's the rebroadcast of that show, and it's always groovy, and you should tune in. Well, if you want to, you should. If you want to, you could. I'm not going to tell you. I don't like telling people what to do, usually. Sometimes you got to do it. All right. I'm just going to keep going with the music here. Some music from Newfoundland off the album Newfoundland Drinking Songs 2. The Navigators with a tune called The Islander. It's not a tune. It's a song. And we're going to listen to that. And then I'll be back again.
1: I'm a Newfoundlander born and bred, and I'll be one till I die.

Troca there with Cassellian Fist, Summer Night Twist. I don't know about the rest of you, but I've been in a Summer Night Twist, enjoying especially intense insomnia lately, and it's been really fun. And from Maruna, a piece called Dorana. I don't know what that was about, but it was kind of exciting. Tom Morley with Lost in the Loop. Tonyarna, The Lark in the Morning. Hidden Garna with Bulldog. The Navigators with The Islander. Some music from Newfoundland. I hope you enjoyed all of those, and I'm quickly going to suggest maybe you become a member. 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Click on Donate, and for the suggested amount of $25, you become a member for an entire year. 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Box 281, South Royalton, Vermont, 05068. And as a thank you, seeing as I'm awake all night lately anyway, I'll come and rattle the windows and make spooky sounds for you so you can be awake too. Well, we're going to try to fit in some more music. I'll be back. Let's listen to this piece here from La Vallée de Castors. Is that the herd of beavers or something like that? La Jolie Rochelle. Ah, let me hit the right thing here. Okay. Be right back.

Oh, you know you love the yodeling. Yeah, I know the cool kids try to act like, oh, we don't like yodeling, but we know you like the yodeling. That goes out to all of the yodel lovers. Oh, goodness. Hold on one second here while I make sure that I'm set up for the end of the show. That was Wilf Carter with a Silver Bell Yodel, and Liz Carroll before that with John Doyle, the Rock Reel, the Morning Dew, and Reeling in the Box, and the Voli Castor Jolie Rochelle. We're going out with, I better start it, or we're not going to hear the whole thing. Hold on one second, and I'll have to talk over it. This is a really good version of this tune. I've got the wrong thing going. Here we go. A piece from Brana Katerna. And you'll recognize the tune, I'm sure. Come back again next week for more music here on Northern Lights with hopefully a better rested Chris Ekstrand at the helm. Have a good week and stay tuned for Backroads, Bluegrass, and Beyond.

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Congratulations, you have arrived at One Planet Groove. I'm the Hackman, I'll be here with you for the next 2 hours, really leaning into that planet aspect of One Planet Groove. We're going to do some traveling. And our traveling today starts in Serbia with the one Yasmin Levy. And she was born in Spain. This is some Sephardic music, a little bit of flamenco in there, fusion of flamenco and Middle Eastern influences. The song is Nasi en Alamo. Enjoy.

That was Yasmin Levy doing Inténtalo Encontrar, which is Try to Find It, and Nací en Alamo. I was born in Alamo. I don't know if that's true. Thanks for joining me here on One Planet Groove. I'm the Hackman, and before we get any farther with what I have in store for you here today, I'd like to thank the underwriters, the people that make this program and this radio station possible. Dave Mascavita, Halville Farm, Strategic Data Flows, I Care For You, Robin Reynolds, Co-op Food Stores, Luna Blue Farm, and Hoyt's Healing Hands. Thank you so much for your support. I was introduced by Nací en Alamo, that song by Yasmin Levy, from a movie called Vengo that came out in the year 2000. It is a Spanish, French, German, Japanese film. Essentially about two Andalusian families in a feud, and there's lots of flamenco music.

stay with some flamenco music and go to my one of my main, we'll call them new flamenco artists that I'm aware of. This is Miguel Campello, or Campello. He spent some time in a group called El Bicho. They're all from Spain, and that got pretty wild. And so now he's kind of doing more of his solo stuff, and so we're going to hear from some of that. And there's no other way to start that up than with the song Pa Empezar. That's to get started from his album Chatarero Dos. So hope you enjoy it here. We're going to go all over the place on the show today, so join me for the ride. Buckle up. Let's do it. Thanks so much for listening to Royalton Community Radio.

0: salir, cuando se lo vas a decir.
1: Anda, díselo, corre.

Yes, that was Drua Trava announcing our departure from Spain. We just heard before the cover of Chicoria Spain there, Entrada y Salida by Miguel Campello of Camina, that was 2014. Before that was Chaterero, the song Chaterero from his first solo album called Chaterero. We started with Pa Empezar. So now we have Drua Trava. We're going to kind of move to Czechoslovakia. Well, sorry, the Czech Republic. This group was formed when Czechoslovakia was still a country. But now I believe they hail from the Czech Republic. And I know of them through Mr. Peter Rowan. And that's going to become very apparent here on the next track, Moonlight Midnight. And then we're going to hear a couple more live versions of songs they did not write that you will very likely recognize that are sung in their language, which is very confusing to me. But I quite like hearing these songs I don't want to say reimagined, but I'm going to into their native language and using these excellent musicians and novel instruments to put it together. So I hope you enjoy that. This is One Planet Groove, and I am the Hackman, and this is Royalty Community Radio. Moonlight Midnight, here we go.

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Man, that's not even the end of the show. That was, of course, Telegraph Road, played by Drua Trava. Here comes another one. They're from the North Country. And the

0: Já vám moc krát děkuji, mějte se moc hezky a nashledanou. 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
1: a Robert Křesťák.
0: Druhá tráva, děkujeme moc.
2: Yes, that was Drua Trava doing one more cup of coffee by Mr. Bob Dylan, originally. And Girl of the North Country was before that. Telegraph Road was before that. All from some shows they did, I believe, in 2012. Released on an album, Zive V. Telci. No guarantees I'm pronouncing that correctly. Thank you for joining me here on One Planet Groove. I am the Hackman, taking you on this auditory tour. Not so much of a tour as a sightseeing expedition throughout world music here on Royalton Community Radio. Thanks so much. We've been on in Spain. We just came from the Czech Republic. I'm going to bring us back to this side of the pond, to Brazil. And so what I have in store for you next is Arito Moreira from Brazil, who I was originally introduced to as a percussionist for both Miles Davis and Santana and some other individuals in that wild 70s period. So we're going to hear a track, the Wake Up Song, from his first release, 1975. You're lucky I didn't play this for you, the first song in the morning here. We're recording Sunday morning. It is currently Sunday morning as I'm saying this. Because it gets a little active, and then we're gonna hear some nice newer tracks from him as well, and see if you figure out when we go back in time again to Identity, his 1975 album. So before we get into that, I'd like to thank those who make this trip possible: Dave Mascavita, Howvale Farm, Strategic Data Flows, I Care For You, Robin Reynolds, Co-op Food Stores, Luna Blue Farm, and Hoyt's Healing Hands. Thank you so much for your support of this show and this radio station, and also to the other DJs that do this. We put in some time, we put in some work, and I think it's worth it. Get to come here and wake you up here with Arito Moreira. Thanks so much for listening to Royalton Community Radio. I am the Hackman. This is One Planet Groove. WFER LP, South Royalton.

That was Arto Moriera, Flora on My Mind, that last song. We did a little sandwich there with some of his original, the first solo album that he released from 1974 or 75, Identity. That was Flora on My Mind. And it started that little set with the Wake Up song. But in between there, there were three tracks off a new album that was released this year called Maracanós that he made with Ricardo Bacelar. They're both Brazilians. Ricardo is a pianist, composer, and producer, and they got together and made that album, and it's, if you couldn't tell, it's pretty good. So Brazil should be pretty proud of that. I'm the Hackman. Thanks for joining me on One Planet Groove on our trip around the world here. We were just spending some time in Brazil, and I think on the way back we'll catch Mr. Devendra Barnhart is on his way back from Venezuela. So we're going to... He actually suggested that that we use a seahorse to get back to the mainland here. He's kind of beginning to suggest that we just like turn into one, but that seems kind of hard. So maybe that's easier than having one pull us. But let's see it. This is Devendra Barnhart, Seahorse, here on Rhodes Community Radio.

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That was Devendra Barnhart. Banhart, sorry. First two songs off of Cripple Crow, Now That I Know, and Santa Maria de la Feria. What I didn't realize was going to happen is there's a lyric in that song about him carrying a basket full of blackberries. What was it? Caminando, mi cesta llena de moras. We are doing that as we... Well, right now I'm in the radio station, but we're carrying around baskets of mulberry, blackberries, really. Wasn't a good mulberry year. Anyhow, before that, of course, we heard Seahorse from Smokey Rolls Down Thunder Canyon. That was released in 2007, Cripple Crow 2005. What a period for that individual. Kind of, he dropped off my radar after that, and that's okay. But thanks for joining us. We have just about arrived back to the mainland here, and our little piece we do here on One Planet Groove is the Song of the Year. And right now we are looking at George and Ira Gershwin's Love Is Here to Stay. And so I have, as your welcome back, or maybe we're still on the Seahorse, I don't know, we have the Bass Face Swing Trio from 2019 playing Our Love Is Here to Stay. And this is the Song of the Year. You'll be hearing lots of versions of this throughout the next, 50 weeks or whatever. So hope you enjoy it. Thanks for listening. I'm the Hackman here on One Planet Groove on Royalton Community Radio.

Thank you, Bass Faces. That was the Bass Face Swing Trio playing Our Love Is Here to Stay by Gershwin. I am the Hackman here on One Planet Groove. Welcome back. Before we get any farther, almost done here, I just want to thank one more time our underwriters for making this show and this radio station possible. Dave Mascavita, Howville Farm, Strategic Data Flows, I Care For You, Robin Reynolds, Co-op Food Stores, Luna Blue Farm, and Hoyt's Healing Hands. So, welcome back. Things are a mess here in the gutter. It's time to hoist that rag. It's blackberry season. Thanks so much for listening. One Planet Groove. I'm the Hackman. See you again soon. Tell them, Tom.

about going to do it here. This is the last song, literally. Mickey Hart has showed up a couple times here, and this is, he's showing up here with the last song with Arito Morieta and some others from the Mystery Box. Thanks so much for joining me on One Planet Groove.

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3: Hello and welcome to the Global Village. I'm Chris Heim.

This time in the Global Village, it's the best in world music new releases, our new month new music show. And we've got some fun stuff to get to this time around, including a new one from Ziggy Marley, some Scott-inspired music from Joey Quiñones, a brilliant meeting of the Mexican Institute of Sound with the Meridian Brothers. Orquesta Aco Khan is back with some new contemporary mambo sounds from them. And we've got a lot of great stuff from Canada that we'll begin with, including music from the Medusa Quartet. Here's the title track of their new release, Weaving Gold in Broken Places, as we begin this visit to the Global Village.

Neat new one from them called Thread the Light. And we heard a medley of Telegraph Reel and the Three Sisters. And we started with the Medusa Quartet from Toronto, kind of a global chamber folk string quartet. Their new album is called Weaving Gold in Broken Places. That title referring to that Japanese practice of kintsugi, where you would have a broken piece of, say, pottery or something, and you would use gold to put in those broken places and put it back together again. And putting together some music that, again, draws on all those different influences. We heard the title track, Weaving Gold in Broken Places, the Medusa Quartet, starting things out for us in this new month, new music show here in the Global Village. I'm Chris Heim here with you. We'll stay in Canada for the duo of Divka, who first met when they got involved in doing some fundraisers after the invasion of Ukraine. They put together a release largely of traditional Ukrainian music. This is a traditional piece called Enchantress, music from Divka and their new release Folk Fatale here in the Global Village.

0: taking some wonderful and, in that case, rather hypnotic journeys around the world at the end, with the help of a second album from Israeli composer Shai Ben-Tzur, Johnny Greenwood from Radiohead, and also the Indian ensemble The Rajasthan Express. Ransha is the name of their new album together, and we heard Shamish from that. And we heard Enchantress right in front of that, the duo known as Divka. And again, largely drawing on traditional Ukrainian music and first meeting, doing some fundraisers for Ukraine. Their new album is called Folk Fatale. And it's new month, new music time here in the Global Village. We've got a lot of great new stuff that we're getting to this time around. A short break, and then we're back with the latest from Ziggy Marley from his Brightside album. That's next here in the Global Village.
1: Attention, please. This is a public service health announcement.

There continue to be just wonderful compilations of music coming out of Africa, and there's some rare stuff from Malawi. A couple of the artists that are part of this compilation have gotten some international releases, but most of them have not been heard outside of Malawi. And an engineer went and just gathered a whole bunch of stuff, and since this is called Volume 1, one suspects there will be lots more to come, as he got musicians from many different corners of the country and many different styles to come and record with him, and got some great sound as well. So looking forward to more, but here the first one, Sounds of Malawi Volume 1, and they're the Lucky Stars from that new set. We also heard a set that I'm willing to bet is going to pop up on a whole lot of best of the year lists. Just a joyous new release from members of the Mexican Institute of Sound and the Meridian Brothers, bringing together Mexican and Colombian cumbia, and a tribute to one of the pioneers in bringing electronics into cumbia, Rudio Tovar, and that's the name of the release, and we heard El Campeón from that. Joey Quiñones from his new one, In a Soul Steady Situation, a release that kind of goes back and forth between kind of ska-flavored things and some soulful ballads, and we heard Soul Steady Situation from that. And Racism is a Killer, that's from the new one from Ziggy Marley, the Bright Side album. And that here in the Global Village, our new month, new music show. Beginning of every month, we always devote the show to some of the best in new world music releases. Short break, and we've got some electro sounds to get to from Zuko 103. That's next here in the Global Village.

some electro Brazil in Italy that time around there at the end, from Mascara Miri from Italy, from Salento, and drawing on the pizzica, the sort of trance-inducing music of that part of Italy, but with a new electro spin on this latest release called Tradisco, and we heard Iantu from that, and Zuko 103 from their new one, Maisalem, with Got Me Dancing. So we got to get dancing on out of here. Just about out of time for this new month, new music show. We do have one more to get to, and that is from Orquesta Aco Khan, a group of Cuban and American musicians reviving the sound of mambo music in their work. They have a new album out called America, and we'll get to some music from that. After we mentioned, once again, that the playlist for this and all of our shows, information about what's coming up next here in the Global Village, world music news, videos, links to related items, all of that is posted on our Facebook page. 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

We just heard from Frank Wallace with God Rest Ye Merry Gentlemen. Before that, Christopher Parkening with Ferris Lord Jesus. Before that, Lawrence Juber with Jesus, Joy of Man's Desire. Before that, Pete Huttlinger with 'Tis So Sweet to Trust in Jesus. So a lot of Jesus stuff here. And before that, it was Sean McGowan with O Holy Night. And we started off with Andy Wahlberg with Sleigh Ride. If you're just tuning in, this is WFVR-LP 96.5 on your radio. And at royaltonradio.org. And this is One Guitar. I'm your host, Peter Neary. And today we're just doing a review of all the songs that you've been hearing in stores for the last 3 weeks or something. Because it's still all beautiful music and played beautifully by solo guitarists. So, we're going to carry on with another long set. We will start with Harvey Reed and a little lighter fare, Rudolph.

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3: One of these days, we'll be reeling in the years. We'll kick it out at the Bourret and then chill out at the Brooktown Palace. So, hey, Ricky, don't lose that number, okay? 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

0: What do we do when our world is turned upside down? 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
1: I forgot it! 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
2: You got that right, baby. Even when their palace is broke down, they still got a healthy dose of mellow.
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1: Also, Tasty Licks from Alvin Lee, 10 years after with One of These Days.
2: Todd Rundgren and Naz at the top, Open My Eyes. And one from our featured group this hour, Steely Dan with Bodhisattva.
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3: 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Ready now! Meditate!
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3: You there! 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
1: The things that pass for knowledge I can't understand.
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2: And silver turns to gold. 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
2: 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My peace, my peace.

0: Have a good night. We'll see you another time.
1: Peace and love to you from the Flower Power Hour. And if you're not feeling peaceful or loving right now, it's okay. Just fake it.
2: Just mail it in?
1: Yeah.
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1: Plus Precious from the Pretenders and Steely Dan, Time Out of Mind, a.k.a. Perfection and Grace.
2: Featuring the Dan of Steel this hour, the group named after a dildo from the William Burroughs novel, Naked Lunch. And this is weird. At Bard College in the late 60s, Chevy Chase was a drummer in one of Fagan and Becker's early bands, the Bad Rock Group.
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0: interrupt this cartoon for a special report.
1: I had to think for a minute. What cruel game was he playing?
2: That's a brown paper bag.
3: That's correct. Now, look inside, Mr. Danger. What do you see?
4: Hi, I'm Nancy Wilson of Heart.

0: Boardwalk over mustard stains on the Park Place too, man. I'm gonna dance. My mom coming over and want to end up playing Stratego, man.
1: Man, it's dang old complicated, you know, man. It's like a dang old Rubik's Cube, man. You like talking about it blue, red, man, then you get to one side and you like messed up the other side, man.

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0: couple of heavyweights there, John Lee Hooker and Carlos Santana.
1: She's my awesome wife, MJ. I'm Ken Rundle, and we are disseminating peace and love out into the cosmos, one song at a time. It's the Flower Power Hour.
0: Heart did kick it out, and we heard two from the band we're featuring this hour, Steely Dan.
1: Couple of their biggies, Reelin' in the Years, and Ricky Don't Lose That Number.
0: Ricky is about Ricky Ducournay, a New York writer and artist.
1: Yeah, they met at a college party, and even though she was both pregnant and married at the time, he gave her his number.
0: And according to her, she was intrigued by Fagan and was tempted to call him, but she decided against it.
1: And now you know the rest of the story.
0: I've got the Stones up from Sticky Fingers for my long, deep closing track. It's got that long Bobby Keys saxophone solo.
1: That one was not planned. Keys just improvised it. And now we know it is a big part of why we love this cut.
0: Can't you hear me knocking? Right after these words from Dr. Martin Luther King Jr.
1: Darkness cannot drive out darkness. Only light can do that. Hate cannot drive out hate. Only love can do that.
2: Peace.
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0: 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You are in the dooryard with Ben, with Bryce, and who else is here?
1: Otis is here. Who's here?
0: Who's here?
1: Who's here?
0: Who's here? Otis is here.
1: He's not going to bark this time.
0: All right. We got a big show tonight, and I think you'll probably get the gist of it in a little bit, but we're going to start with a song for Otis by Otis. Here we go.
2: Thank you so much. Yeah. Right now, thank you so much. We'd like to take time now and drop the tempo one more.